16. So, I don't believe 94 Austin exists. I did a check of the area, and the only incident logged for 94 Austin would be mine. So I think we have a bad address.

0: iTunes. I don't know if this helps, but for 16's call, the caller has a MasterCard and a CGIS address of 5 Kenyon Ave, apartment 1, Route 8.
1: Received. We're still on the phone with him. 16.
0: Go ahead.
1: And I called him back. There is a language barrier, but I spelled Austin Street out to him, and he did confirm that that's the street he's on. He should be stepping out of wherever he is.
0: Let me see if I have that.

0: Alright, that female declined any assistance. You can put it up.
1: Car MBA in front of their fire station on 12th Street. What shows I needed?
0: I got

0: what time is coming.
1: All right, thanks. I'll be under report. This would be an
0: 811. I'll be stolen.
1: Try to get a better address for
2: me. Receive. Yeah, because I'm sitting in the middle of the street looking both ways, and the street's dead. Nobody's out here.
1: Okay, receive. If you want to just clear out for now, we'll try to figure out the address for him.
2: Will do. Thank you. Go talk.

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0: re-adding you to Greenwood Street. 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
1: Oh, all right, my bad. 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
1: On William C. House Pocket Friends. If she does call back, just redirect her to the city's Pocket Friends. What was I?
0: Received.

0: but
1: on scene on Mayfield Street.
0: On Park Ave now, yeah.
2: Just seeing if you made it over to the Big Y. I guess staff's calling in that bail one to Mayfield.
3: We're going to Franklin Street Bridge, moving a lot.
0: I have it.

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1: We're on the way, Opie.
2: Then I'll break away and I'll do it.
1: Private.

0: good. The alarm at the dental group with the cleaning crew on scene. You can clear that out. I'll head over to the Big Y. Is that EA on the way for him?
1: Hey.
0: Thank you.

0: you see if anyone from DPW is working? Some of these guys left their carriages. We're just going to throw all their trash away if they're not going to come claim it.
1: But I'll let Water Department know to add it to their list in the morning.
0: Okay, yeah, and some note on all their pick ones, but just one trash now since they're all leaving.

0: three more in the Sierra one.
1: Yes, sir.
0: I just let the whoever goes down there and does the first post and second whatever at the end of the night. So I don't know if they come back and we need any help getting to a shelter, we'll get them to a shelter, whatever. They just can't be all over there. It's like 30, 40 people, trash everywhere.
1: I have it, I'll see.

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1: Flowers.
0: Travel.
2: I just put people with dispersed.

0: Here, one. For that, Franklin Street Post.
1: We'll stop at Route 2.
0: He'll hang out there for about an hour. Then 9:30, we'll do Route 3.
1: 7-3, you have it?
2: I have it.
3: I got it.

Why did I say green shoes? Oh, I didn't care of it. Good, Raro, I'm right here.

810, we're getting a medical call in front of that address for someone that fell and has a laceration on their arms and legs.

0: Anyone else to assist?
1: Yeah, but what do you need a car?
0: Possible B&E, 138 Green Street to Crompton Collective.
1: Okay, I'm on the way from Greenwood Street.
2: I'm on the way.
0: Alright, Sierra One, you have that?
2: Yes, received.
3: Seven, what was the update in the comments?
0: Possible B&E. There's blood in a broken window. Now I'm getting a medical call for a 65-year-old male who is bleeding pretty bad from his legs. Across the street from that address.

0: 16, it's going to be at Russell and Austin.
1: Big.
2: Hey.
3: Bye-bye.
2: Hey, you can still fire it down. Spoke to the landlord, he said the mail that's about 10 minutes ago.
4: He went in.
3: Cars on a rabbit green shoe can slow down.

0: do we have an ETA for the business owner?
1: Let me call her.
0: Ten to eight. We're out with the business owner. Go ahead, move over. Probably the property owner.
2: Oh, yeah, man. We're just looking for the store owner. There's cameras. Yeah.

0: 8-2.
1: Okay.
2: Four, go for 10.
1: Tim, just detain him for now, please.
2: Okay, we got it.

0: Good.
1: 5 Lincoln for a welfare check. Mike's calling. He's going to be outside of this address. Want to check on a Doug Horton. So he saw him yesterday and called him about 10 times today with no answer, and he does have medical issues, and it's unlike him.
0: I got a touch with
1: him. I have it.

0: Yeah, Make choice. Yeah. Does he have any shoes on?
1: Oh, socks. And we got a pretty lengthy blood trail coming in the back over you, Colin.
0: You can show us out with the mail.
2: Appreciate it.
0: Hey, 10-5 Green Street. Down Green Street. Pretty close to Harrison Street.
1: Alright, I think that's it. There's a blood trail that follows and leads right where the broken window is.

0: That was transported. We'll be clear.
1: Richard.
0: Go ahead, Nicola. Can you go up to 4?
2: Yes, going to 4.

0: Hang on. Do me a favor, I don't know if it's streets, but whoever you can call tomorrow, go down there, if they can clean it up down there, there's a Franklin Street Bridge, there's garbage everywhere, there's a couple of carriages, I think, unclaimed, loaded with stuff, if we can get that out of there, that'd be greatly appreciated, because pedestrians can't pass on the sidewalk, try to move it, make it passable for now, but if they can get that out of there tomorrow, that'd be great.
1: Fine, they said that we'll try to do it first thing in the morning.
0: Perfect, thanks.

0: 7. Can you raise my second sergeant? Go ahead, Gary.
1: Right now,
0: yeah. Sergeant, it's going to be an arrest on the guard straight up the memorial. Just a heads up.
2: All right, dude, I have it.

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1: Yeah, I'm on them now, Sarge.
0: Okay. Make sure someone follows them up, just let me know, and then I'll put up for you.

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1: Hey, no, I just tried calling it. You got your phone?
0: Yeah, I'll give you a call.

0: 4, I'll be clear, Green Street. Pasadena, go again.
1: 4, I'll be clear, Green Street.
0: Have it.
2: You guys clear to Russell Lemus is stating that male parties getting agitated during apartment.
0: I just left and they said everything was alright. I'll spin back around right now. I'm right around the corner.
2: Reese.
0: Everything I'm off.
2: Reese.

0: downtown Greenville.
1: We have EMS asking for assistance on the platform. 40 to 50 year old females disoriented in a hospital gown and a lot of yelling in the background.
0: Okay, myself in downtown Fireball over there.
1: Have it.
0: Right at the top, right? So.
1: At the hub platform.
0: Okay, we have it.

0: Good. 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And no, 7 to follow up with Hades.
1: Crazy.
0: He's on the command side.

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1: There was a couple of kids with Meta glasses doing prank videos. Leaving open as a 700. Go 5.
2: All right.

0: 7. 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
1: 7, your I number is 67226. 67226.
0: Thanks.

0: Echo 33.
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0: Yeah, Triage now. Can you have this album bring up Shackles, Cuffs, and Property Tag, please?
1: I have it.

0: Hey, Ryan, can you show up to the hospital?
1: Can we leave Max Missouri for that guy?
2: Yeah, sir, checking that up there right after this call.
1: Thanks, dude.

0: Good.
1: I'm in Lower Lincoln area. I threw a film to Hawk Club. I take care of 44th Street, yeah.
0: Out.
1: Or my server.
0: Alright, it's going to be a 3-car crash and a car into a house. 4, do you want to start over there?
2: 4, I'm on the left.
0: 4-1, where was that?
3: 40
0: Orange Street for a 3-car crash, car into a house.

0: Well, I have that. You have a second car coming, right? I just realized my accident was 52. So
1: for an accident book, is that it?
2: Just a second car. Only are you thinking accident book. I just realized my, I don't want to speak to that. What an accident book is.
1: Have it. Hold
0: on, I'm far over here. You can

0: one. Alright. One, we're going to be at 40, this is 40 Windsor, right? Yeah, 40 Windsor Street.
1: Alright.

0: 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It looks like there is some structural damage. Can't give you a plate to the vehicle right now. The vehicle rolled in reverse from up by whatever the next street, I think it's 4th Street down. There's no front plate.
1: Head hurt, or you don't need an EA?
0: No, nope. No EA is needed. And I guess another vehicle further up the street backed into this vehicle, and it rolled from after it was struck all the way down Windsor Street into the post. She's going to be Charlie Lima 2672. That's Mass Reg. It's a four, maybe an older four.

0: 16.
1: Good.
0: Mill's gonna be at St. Pete's. I'm clearing out 5. Thank you.
1: Appreciate it.
2: Police for 30 Orange Street apartment, El Lima.
3: Thank you. Would you be able to just check as well if we have any property owner information for 40 Windsor Street?
2: Stand by.

0: Holden Fire has nothing in their property files.
1: Hi, Bethany.

0: In downtown 10, sorry about that. Did you say the female was removed?
1: I transported to St. V's.
0: Have it.
2: Warren, could you start a tow for this SUV? Thank you.

0: Oscar 13.
1: 13.
0: That would be 1023 Main Street for a commercial alarm at Spectrum Homes. It's the main entry door, two three exit zones, and a main entry motion. No responders at this time.
1: Yeah, 11 minutes.
0: Reset.

0: And then also for the third vehicle, Mass Reg, Mike Alpha Papa 722.
1: All right.
0: Neither of those vehicles need a tow. Just a minor damage, and they're both parked.

0: 3.
1: Alright, that male finally came to the door to speak to us. He declined medical. He's going to set something else to call. He'll go see the doctor tomorrow, hopefully. If you can clear this out, I'll head out tomorrow now.
0: You able to stop by and grab shackles and a property bag?

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Good. Hey, Cal, can you put your car, just block off Windsor at Green Hill Parkway, and I'll block it off up on Orange. I believe Boulevard's probably going to be across the roadway while they're here.

0: Oscar 17. It's going to be 51 Charlie North Ashland Street for a runaway juvenile. Vanessa Hazard states her son Hector Franceschi is acting out, and he stormed out of the house yelling profanities at his mother. She states he's done this before and usually comes back. She doesn't know where he went, possibly just around the building.
1: Right.
0: 18 to assist.
1: 18, I have that. Has she to look around the building, or is she just calling?
0: We have a call taker calling her back.

0: Doctor?
1: Affirmative. Are you on scene at that commercial alarm?
0: Yes, I am.
1: Okay, we got a couple more activations called in by the alarm company for rear hall door and rear hall motion.
0: Yeah, I have that. It's a cleaner's here. She was kind of messing with the alarm. She was kind of confused how to use it. I'm going to try and get in contact with the owner.
1: Appreciate it.
2: Animal control on 2. Switch over to 1.

0: Animal Control.
1: I just wanted to run something by you. We have a concerned citizen at Walmart. White van with two dogs inside for over an hour. The car's crying. She wants us to do something about it.
0: That is not a concern on a night like this. It's 64 degrees and there's a breeze, so I'm sure they're fine. Thank you.
1: Have a good night.

0: Toby.
1: Alright, for the alarm commercial at 138 Green, can you recode that to a beeping commercial? And the male was placed under arrest. I'm just going to head up to the hospital and drop off the rest of his property. I have it. And there'll be a report on file. I have it.
2: Six, go five.
1: I have it. Go. Do you have numbers for moving the store, at least?
3: He's a commission first.
1: Go five. I have it.

0: Oscar 12.
1: Well,
0: it's going to be 651 Main Street for a disorderly. The owner of Waze Concepts states there's a homeless male that keeps banging on his door while he's trying to work. Possible Hispanic or white male, around 50 years old, with a green, red and green hoodie. It's been bothering them for a few days now.
1: I am
0: 13 to assist.
2: 13 to assist.

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0: Thank you.

0: One.
1: Took possession of it. It was never towed to the yard. It will be code 5. It'll be a report.
0: Hi. Another one.
2: Good.
0: 81 Payne Street, coded 320. That'd be the second floor. Caller, who sounds altered, said someone was trying to kick in her door and disconnected and was very uncooperative.

0: sorry, go again.
1: 81 Payne Street, the second floor, coded disorderly. The caller, who is uncooperative on the phone and sounds altered, states someone attempted to kick in her door and disconnected with no other comments.
2: Okay.
1: Did
2: someone
1: talk
2: to us?
1: Yeah, we tried calling her and like, she was very uncooperative and sounded some type of altered ways.
0: Whoever's with me for the foreign size, we're really

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1: Hey.
0: 104 Vernon Street for a hit and run. Gonna speak with Holt's Way, states his Mazda was hit. He has a video of suspect.
1: I have it.

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Good. All right, that's what I have with him home. And the also, please, go ahead. Peace.

0: You've got 10 King Street, Court of the Domestic, looks like some sort of sister dispute. Passionese wants to speak with you because she showed up, her sister showed up and caused a scene about money and left and is now down the road at 28 King.
1: I have it. I'll go speak with her.
0: Thirteen, could you assist?
2: 13, I'm willing.

0: teléfono. Steve?
1: Alec, what car are you in tonight?
0: 31, I believe.

Report. And continuing with that number is for Chuck Copa, Franklin Street Bridge, and the Coon Street Bridge. All correct.

0: 6.
1: Have you made it to Houghton yet?
0: Yeah, I'm here now. You got something?
1: Yeah, nothing pressing. I was just going to reroute you at 8, but just here.
0: Yeah, number?
1: Your I number is 67209. 67209.

0: regarding this one Orient Street recovered stolen vehicle, could you head over to 835 Main Street, the Family Dollar? Harris Rivera just found his brother's stolen vehicle that Harris reported stolen yesterday over on Orient Street.
1: I got it.

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1: Receive, thank you, have a good night.
0: Thank you.

0: One.
1: Test.
0: Alright, we checked the area. Unable to locate that female. You can clear out 81 pain. I'm going to put myself and 5 down for a checkup of that Franklin Street Bridge. It was all clear.
1: Perfect.

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1: 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It's also clear.
0: Perfect.

0: questions you want. 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
1: Where's he, Tampa?
2: 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Show me how to get into my car.
1: Receive, good morning.

0: Hey, what do you got on Merrifield Street?
1: Collins 6-1 of 91, Collins sees his brother James Collins, 12-10 of 89, started yelling at him and got into his face. James broke their mom's table, and he is antagonizing him. Wants to speak to an officer. He's still at the home in the kitchen, no weapons.
0: I got that. 7's with me.
1: Receive.

0: Can I? Can you head over to 5 Cohasset Street, motor vehicle obstructing? It's going to be a white Kia Forte, Mass Ridge 5, Lima, Gulf, Charlie 5-4, blocking caller's driveway. You're going to speak to Igor, who lives here. We got the owner's phone number from Northbridge. No answer, and they keep hitting the ignore button. Sent them a text telling them to move their car, but no response.
1: I don't know.

0: 啊，说话的。
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0: 651 Main Street. Ward, Thorley. It's going to be Wave Concept. I want to say there's a male there that's banging on the door. He's also gathered some other, some of his friends to harass him because he won't give him money.
1: Okay, I have it.
0: 14 open.
2: 14 has it.
0: On two wagons.

7-9, number's going to be 67253. 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Time of rest is going to be 23:29.

0: prisoner guard, so you can disregard the motor vehicle.
1: I have that. Show me him. Oh, my God.
0: Perfect.

0: That's what he wanted. Put me out of City Hall for a check.
1: Sorry, can you go again with that?
0: I'll be out at City Hall, walking to the park for a check.
1: Where is he?

0: True.
1: Good.
0: Finally got that mail. Doing a report, cool folks.
1: Proceed. Five Cohasset Street, motor vehicle obstructing. It's going to be a white Kia Forte, blocking caller's driveway. You're going to speak to Igor. We got the owner's phone number from Northbridge PD. No answer. They keep hitting the ignore button. Sent a text telling him to move the car and got no response.
0: Two, I'll slide that way just in case.
1: Where's he, David?

0: Okay.
1: All right, you could clear it out. Those parties are GOA. We'll be good with that.
0: Racist.

0: 11. Okay. Can you put me out in front of the pharmacy with two people?
1: Right here.
2: What do you have?

0: 10 first.
1: Good.
0: I'll be clearing for my car and heading back to the station. Have a good night.
1: Proceed, you too.

0: trying one more time.
1: First you, stand by.
2: All right, you could clear that out.

0: Go ahead.
1: All calls are going straight to voicemail.
0: All right, I have it. Can you just raise my sector sergeant for permission to tow? It is blocking the driveway.
1: Ruthie, do you have any site official on?
0: Yeah, sergeant, I got a vehicle blocking the driveway. Can I make contact with the owner?
2: Okay, you're all set to tow it, tag and tow.
0: I have it. Thank you. Dispatch, it is going to be a Kia Mass Reg 5, Lima Golf, Charlie 5-4.
1: Where is he to have that?

0: too. I'll be sending out with Seven. The owner of that vehicle is known to be a problem.
1: Proceed.

0: We're getting EA down to 185 Madison for Richard. Report of his legs.
1: Go again with the last part.
0: Richard Smith, he's complaining about his legs. Can we get EA, please?
1: Where is he?

0: Beneficial.
1: Yeah, through last one.
0: Tier 2, we're getting a prisoner guard on Belmont Street. It was Ortiz's arrest from 10 Merrifield Street. Male's going out for ankle pain.
1: You say 14's arrest?
0: No, it was 2's arrest.
1: Oh, okay. Stand by.

0: CO3.
1: Good.
0: I'm going to give you that guide right now on the east side, but it's going to be west side guys covering, so I will give that to them after I give it to you. Let me know when you're ready.
1: First, you go ahead with it.
0: The first one from now until 1:30 will be Oscar 11. 1:30 to 3:30 will be Oscar 13. 3:30 to 5:30, 14. And if it's still going, 5:30, the relief will be Oscar 12.
1: Where is he to have that?

0: USAC is on the guard. We're going to have to utilize the Southwest. Let me know if you're ready for the lineup.
1: Receive, go ahead with it.
0: The first one from now till 1:30 will be Oscar 11. 1:30 to 3:30 will be Oscar 13. 3:30 to 5:30, 14. And if it's still going, 5:30, the relief will be Oscar 12. I already gave it to the east side.
1: Where do you see that? Oscar
0: 11. 11, I have that, and that's Memorial.
1: Yes, it is.
0: All right, you can show me in through my guard.

0: Good.
1: Do you look up an I number for me, please? 24 Westminster. Came in yesterday morning around 5 a.m.
0: Percy, stand by.

0: When I have that number, when you're ready.
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0: 66962. Again, 66962.
1: I have that, thank you.

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1: Appreciate you, 12, good morning.

0: 3. I'll be in car 68, Mike 221, good morning.
1: Received, good morning.
0: Okay, parking citation was issued, but the owner came out and moved their vehicle before the teller, so you can clear this up. Come on.
1: Where is he?
2: Third Champion Cruiser 82, Foxtrot 240, good morning.
1: Where is he, 13, good morning.

0: 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Echo 250.
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0: Thank you.

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0: 35 Duxbury Road for threats. Jim is a PCA, states that a male and a female are calling and making threats to the first floor residents that he works with, claiming they're going to show up and harm them. States that the male and female said that they are around the corner, no descriptions provided.
1: I got that. Would he like to speak with me, or does he just want the area checked?
0: Stand by. Two, can I have you head that way as well?
2: Two, I have it.
3: For you.
4: Okay, go for it.
3: And it's an accident hit and run that occurred at 26 Highland Street. He has a suspect. He's in the lobby at the station.

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1: AC 17, good morning.
0: AC shot 6 and 8,
1: good morning, AC. Oscar 16. For Loud Music, 6 Shawman Street, Apartment 2. Caller is in Apartment 1 and would like to speak to all 2 officers.
0: Received.

0: 10 and 31, Hotel 251, room 1.
1: Good morning. Oscar 3.
2: 3, go ahead.
1: The calls are going to voicemail, I'm not getting any answer.
2: Keep knocking on the door for a little bit, see if anybody comes.
1: Please. Oscar 8. Fairmount Ave for disorderly. Caller sees there's a male here outside banging on her window yelling. Unknown who it is.
0: Pass.
1: Seven cases.
0: Seven out of it.

0: 3.
1: Good.
0: Nobody came to the front door. The first floor apartment is in complete darkness. There was somebody walking around on the second floor, but they didn't want to let us in either. You can clear it out, code 5.
1: Received. Who'd you get that?
2: Yeah, I was with him.
1: Received.

0: Well, I'll be on 59 Whiskey 241.
1: Good morning.
2: Five Russ, change up being car 56 Alpha 251. Good morning.
1: Received. Good morning.

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1: Can I get a set of numbers for a check at Green Hill Park and one of the vehicles removed? You can clear it out. You can add Oscar 2 to that, please.
0: First, have it.
2: He's yelling. Older white male with a baseball hat and glasses.
3: I have it.
2: Focus.
1: 12, I got it.

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1: Cut.
0: I gotta check with the Green Street Bridge and the Franklin Street Bridge. It's all clear.
1: Proceed.

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1: Receive.

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0: 167 Pilgrim Ave for suspicious person. Caller states when she pulled up to her house, there was a male on her front porch. He walked towards her car, so she drove off and is now circling the neighborhood. Male is back on her porch, thinks he may be trying to get into her house. It's going to be a white male, gray hair, wearing a gray hoodie. Seven, can you go with him?
1: Seven, I'm with him. Echo 25, I have that.
2: It's 67257. 67257.
0: Mm-hmm.

0: Pontiac 74.
1: Welcome.
0: Same to you.
1: Thank you.

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It's clear now, they closed up.

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1: Can you just recall this one? We're just, you, all parties were gone. Can you hear Alcoa?
0: Recall.

0: Go ahead.
1: 1 Millbury Street, larceny from a motor vehicle. Hector is calling for his coworker, stating her Kia van was broken into. No suspect info.
0: All right, I got it.
1: Yeah, that was...
2: Yeah.

0: Oscar 14. Voicing 273 Cambridge Street, please. Apartment 1 for a 1-year-old having a seizure.
1: Have a round moment.
0: Where's the second? There's no sir. Oscar 17.
2: 17.
0: 17 for disturbance, 1 Cedar Street. Calls reporting a male across the street using power tools.
2: No, ready to have that.
0: 16 with us.

0: 12. You go back up 13. I'll head over there. 14.
1: Race it.
2: Thank you.

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0: Who's responsible for the tolls down here?
1: Say what?

0: 10, it's going to be Dorenzo.
1: Can do a favor for this woman. She lost all her cards and money. They stole her purse. And they can come down and cover up the window so she can drive.
0: Mercy, Stamba.

0: 17.
1: Yeah.
0: Found the source of the power tools. It's Spectrum. They're working in a manhole over here. They were cutting some wire. You can clear this out. They'll be here for about an hour. Anyway, go fast.

0: 二十分。She's going to have one of the on-call guys respond.
1: I appreciate it.

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Go for it.

0: Go ahead.
1: I just came in. 17 Ferdinand, apartment 2 for a check on the welfare. I have an open line with a very young child on the phone. Comes back to Jason Murray in apartment 2.
0: Problems with him.
1: Recent.

0: Can I just call back? The system automatically charges over $100. I don't know if you want them to still respond.
1: Alright, I'll ask her, but she has absolutely nothing with her right now. They stole everything out of her car.
0: Received. Let me know.

0: good.
1: They also said that the most that they're going to do is like a plastic bag anyways, so if she has one, then they just use that instead.
0: Let her know when you can pack them all. She says she doesn't have it.
1: Proceed.

0: 12.
1: When you went to Canterbury Street, did you get that male's name? Was it Patrick?
0: I did not.
1: Okay.
2: This is a room update. We'll be in ER room 10. ER room 10.

0: November 3rd.
1: Ted.
0: Can you please punch up numbers, check of the Union Station garage, it's all set, thank you.
1: Proceed.

Alright, I'll be doing a report on this in 4.5 DB. You can carry it out with me for a

0: Call through 6. Agate Ave for disturbance. Rob from 6 Agate Ave states that he can hear a couple from the first floor apartment here arguing and a female telling a male to leave the apartment.
1: Just in assistance.

0: 对。
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0: 不行。

0: 15 or over that mill, right at 89 foot.
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0: Whatever.

0: Heckler 25. Do you have a call from St. Reed's? A female might have just ran out. Security guard kind of just flagged me down right next to the Palladium. Yeah, you could start me in the A over here. She's a little bloodied up in the hospital gown.
1: You said you were in front of the Palladium?

0: What was your location again?
1: So we're just going to be right off the rails and behind the Palladium.
0: Yep.
1: I'm just going to get a ride to the train station to see if I need to get checked out first.
0: Proceed.

0: six.
1: Good.
0: You can change that address to 4 Agate. And I spoke to the people on the first floor. She has no information to give me. She says she's all set.
1: Where is she?

0: Oscar 2. Fifty-two Country Club Boulevard for disorderly. It's gonna be outside the lobby. Homeless females refusing to leave. Call digger can hear a female yelling in the background. Being called in by security.
1: I got that.
0: One, can you head that way?
1: Well, I have it.

0: Echo 56.
1: Right.
0: A female's going back to St. Pete's, we'll be clear.
1: Where is she?

0: two. Yeah, she says she's going to be outside the lobby.
1: Can you call security, please? There's no one out here.
0: Where's he?

0: too.
1: Good.
0: He said that he's out with her at the playground area across from 5200 Club.

0: 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Can I get an EA here? Or a DK mail?
1: Racist.

0: 我们can you do me a favor and change the address to 9690 Southgate? And then can I get an I number?
1: 96 Southgate, your I number is 67283. 67283.
0: All right, thank you.
1: You're welcome.

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1: Bye.
0: Can you add Katie Lamb to the comments, please? Last name, Lima Alpha Mike Bravo Echo. Date of birth, 7/19/86. She's in trespass.
1: Where is he?

0: 10.
1: All right, that male is going to be going up to the hospital. Can you actually refer this to a verbal domestic, and I'll be doing a report.
0: Appreciate
1: it. That's going to be 96 Melfgate Apartment 1 for the comments.
0: And did you say you were?
1: I believe he's going up to Memorial.
0: Appreciate.

0: thing or two people who needed assistance with her.
1: Heaven.

0: They have been removed from the property. I have two names in the comments when you're ready. Echo, Oscar, November, Echo, Lima, Ventura. That's 32173. The other name is Heather, common spelling. Manetta, Mike, Alpha, November, November, Echo, Tango, Tango, Alpha, 71279.
1: What was the month on her?
0: 71279. So,
1: 7. Crazy.
0: 12-5.
1: Recent.

0: 17.
1: For a commercial alarm, 1 Highland Street, Worcester Auditorium, Kenning Institute, call motion.
0: Awesome. I have that. I'll be all set. Comes in pretty much every night.
1: Racing.

0: Sure, one shot. Paying for a 911 hangout, 1260 Main Street, Bennett Pool. We're getting a hangout from the business line.
1: Appreciate it, boss.
0: Appreciate it.
1: Okay, I'm guessing it was just static on the line, nothing to start with.
0: It was just dead air at this one, for this one.
2: ...185 Madison Street for 160. You're going to speak to the female from 1 Milbury Street. Please, that she has some info about the suspect that tried to sell her purse.
1: All right, I'll be all set.

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0: 123 Atlas Street, first house on the welfare. Karma B phone calling. Is that holding PD track down her daughter, Anelia B song of 122-09 to this address. She hasn't been able to contact her all night. She'd like assistance to check if she's there. 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
0: 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She had absolutely no info. She's just having a hard time accepting somebody's story.
1: Crazy.

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1: Two with the MSSI at 49 Pleasant Valley Drive, apartment 1001. I'm getting an elderly female regarding a 60-year-old female on the floor, unresponsive, unknown breathing status. She's not really answering questions.
0: I got that. One's with me.
1: All right. Oscar.
2: Hey.
1: Hey, just checking. You guys all set?
2: Yeah, we're all set.
1: I appreciate it. Thank you.

0: Oscar 1515. For 911, hang up. You're mapping within 19 meters of 10 Clegg Street. It's a 911 only phone. The hang up line connected, then sounded like the male and female trying to get to the phone.
1: Fourteen out.

0: 1, step up EA. We don't...
1: I receive.
2: CPR in progress.
3: Yeah.
1: Alright, get notified. Medic should be on scene.
3: Okay.
1: 6 AM is martial alarm. 333 Pleasant Street, the AJ Zebra supermarket. Kitchen, right motion. Terrified.
2: Received.

0: Alaska 5. Do all on commercial streets for the trespass going to be the Martin Plaza Rodney. Matthew Rivera, security's calling, requesting assistance for removing a homeless male. He'll meet you at the entrance on the Foster Street side of the garage.
1: Five. Three.
0: Go ahead.
2: Can I get the wagon for discharge, please?
0: I received, I have it. Wagon on wagon. 05.
3: I got that, thank you.
0: You're welcome.
4: Two.
0: Go ahead.
4: Confirm 603 at
0: 0320. Receive 05.
3: I got that, I'm on the way up
0: here. Receive, I'll put you on it.

0: 事情。
1: 嗯。
0: All right, there's about six units in this apartment building. There was only one with the lights on, apartment one. I asked them if they heard anything. They said no, they just didn't call. Very much, I'll go for it.
1: Very good.

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1: How is she feeling?
2: Hey.
1: Go ahead.
2: Alright, we were able to locate that female, picked her up, they're on their way home, we'll clear it out, close by.
1: Reese's, I have it.

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1: There she is.

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1: Take
0: to the area number 1, Svenson Ave, for an attempted last name of a motor vehicle. Michael's calling said there were two white males, black masks, black hoodies, trying to gain access to vehicles parked on the street. They fled in a white Kia, 5 Romeo, Thomas Henry 55, towards the Grafton Street area. Put St. Paul's on the Grafton Street area.
1: Okay, there you go.

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1: 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Go to the white queue.

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0: Good morning. Can you please punch me up and please check out the union station guard? It's all set. Thank you.
1: No worries. 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
0: Any denied. Mom's going to do the funeral arrangements herself. She was advised. She's also out with us. Don't report. Go for it.
1: Nice.
2: Where is my guard?
1: Your guard is done. Shriek, call for the wagon for discharge.
3: 6-5, we're gonna take that one over to the east side. So we'll just keep it going with what we have before.
1: Alright, so he's going over the one that west side, Scott?
2: Yeah, but that's an east side arrest, so we're just going to take it over.
1: Oh.

0: Does the caller want to speak with us?
1: Do you want to call?
0: Yes, if you can, please.

0: Mine's a voicemail.
1: I got that. We're checking the vehicles around the location here. I don't see any signs of any brakes yet. Let you know.
0: Mercy.

0: God.
1: All right, it's going to be an overdose. The male has been transported to St. V's. I'll be doing a report. Prepare yourself, 05.

0: 8 or 10.
1: Go ahead.
0: You guys all set?
1: Yeah, we'll be clear shortly.
0: Okay, receive, just checking.

0: Bin Laden's name, motor vehicle, 534 Park Ave. Residents reporting four people trying to break into the cars at the auto body shop. Who's here to assist?
1: Well, why that was 14.
0: Where is it?
1: I wasn't out of that way as well.
0: Where is it? 11.

0: Did they say anything other than Oegar McConnell?
1: He thinks it's an Infiniti or a Camry. He couldn't see very well.
0: Eleven, I think it's gonna be Mass Red 6 Yankee Tango Bravo 54 6 YTV 54. It's gonna be a Lexus ES. Have it over at Park and Mill.
1: Received anyone in the area?
2: Received
1: 15 and 12.
0: The business.
1: I believe it was breaking in the cars. Just give me a sec. I'll look at that.

0: call reported four people trying to break into cars. That's all I had.
1: Okay, have the car stopped at Burger King.
0: Racist.

0: Father.
1: Alright, I have that vehicle stopped. There's only one person in the car. Can we get the RP on the line and see if we can get any more info?
2: Sure, for my...

0: for the disorderly. We have an employee calling to defend someone. They're trying to fight him. Person's outside now.
1: Seven. Seven, I got it.
0: Thanks.

0: Hey, Christian, I think they're still looking to see if you're over there on scene yet.
1: Yeah, speaking to the victim.
2: Thank you.

0: あんまり僕覚えてない。
1: 14, just an update. No vehicle was stolen. He's just claiming his ex-girlfriend stole property from his
2: family. See, there was a lot of background. Did you see no break?
1: Yeah, he's claiming that his no vehicle was stolen from his lot. It's just his ex-girlfriend stole property from his personal vehicle.

0: Olur ama. A vehicle you stop it. Anybody name change on up there? No, it's just one male in your car. I have a notice. Five, I got two placing ready. Alright, first plate is going to be a Connecticut plate, Bravo Kilo 63625.
1: Appreciate.
0: That's going to be a GMC pickup truck. The next plate is going to be Mass Reg 3 Charlie Delta Tango 47. That's going to be a Honda Accord. I'm going to need two tows. I have that. Thank you.

0: son.
1: Right, that was GLA. You can clear it off. Thank you for me. It's my garden.
2: Alright, can you just notify whoever that a light pole was struck down? Also, the lights here are flashing and not working.
0: Alright, light pole, like traffic light or a metal?
2: Like a light pole, like a pole that shines down light.
0: Okay.
2: Maybe number 10.
0: All right, metal light pole number 10, and the traffic lights flash. All right, received any wires exposed? Is it, like, completely down or just hit?
2: Yeah, it's completely down on the ground.
0: Okay.
3: Spoke with security. It's just a garbage truck swapping out the dumpsters. Should be all safe and cleared out and go to post.
0: Appreciate it.

0: Can anyone break away from the podcast for 911 to hang up on Main Street?
1: Hold on, what were the comments?
0: It's a 911 hang up at 168 May. Open line, no answer on call back, goes to voicemail.
1: Okay, I have that. We're about to clear out of here.
0: Okay, receive.

0: Yes.
1: What's the radius on that 911 hangup? Okay, I have it.
0: I'd be advised there was a call for 88 Main Street, apartment 3, for medical. I don't know if that's close enough.

0: 75.
1: NV 375 Franklin Street for an accident, no injuries. The mask being his Chevy Silverado was run off the road here by a dark-colored car. He says he's okay, but his truck needs to be pulled back onto the road.
2: Thank you.

0: Good. 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
1: Kennedy Boulevard.
0: Can you give him a call and see to help this gentleman pull his car out?
1: Great, Steve. I'll give him a call.

0: 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The driver said he just drove by you guys a minute or two ago. He's turning around. Should be there any second.
1: Fine, Dad. Thank you.

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0: It'd be Mass Reg 4 Charlie Alpha Romeo 27.

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I'll be doing a report. 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
0: Yeah, we're still out here. Do you have something for me?
1: Well, no, but we just got a pocket dial from the gentleman you were out with, and it sounded like he was arguing with the tow truck driver.
0: No, we're not arguing. Yeah, he's just butt dialing his phone's messed up. We're all set.
1: Okay.

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0: Yeah. Mauricio, thank you. 168 Main Street. No other calls.
1: Okay, I have it. Thank you.

0: 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I was taking care of something. I'll be doing a couple of things.
1: Reaching.

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1: Got on. 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I knocked on the door. Nobody's answering. There's a vehicle in the driveway. I assume they're probably sleeping.
2: Reason.

0: 4. 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
1: 8.
0: Oscar 4. All units receive, good morning.
1: Good.
0: For the disorderly, 853 West Boylston Street. That's going to be the Gulf gas station. Roxanne's calling, said there's a white male, 5'6", brown curly hair, black backpack. That's been going through the trash, made a mess of the property, walking around with a beer, and she would like him moved along.
1: I have it on the way.
0: Mary 6, 3.
1: 3, I have.

0: Five.
1: Okay.
0: Alright, Dorenzo's has those vehicles. I'll be doing the crash report. You could have saw Copa.
1: Appreciate it.

0: sick. Alright, this vehicle is off the road. He'll be waiting for AAA. He can call back if otherwise. I'll be doing an accident report.
1: 45.

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0: 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I'm just doing a follow-up for my hit and run.
1: Receive will do.

0: He's locking him in, he can't leave. Appreciate, thank you.
1: Five, I'm not too far from there. I'll take that. You go back him off.
0: I got it, thanks. Two?
2: Thank you, Five.

0: Yeah, well, Joel. Go ahead. Good morning, I'll be in vehicle AC1.
1: Receive, good morning.
2: Too good.
3: So anyway, you could just swing by 281 Lincoln Street. We have a delivery driver saying there's a gray BMW SUV.

0: 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Did him a favor, he can clear out Cooper.
1: Very safe.
2: Three, I'm gonna head over to 281 Lincoln Street. Five's not there already.
1: Got it, five.
0: Bye-bye, thank you.

0: 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Nobody answered the door. I'll forward the report to traffic.
1: Bridge,

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1: I got you.

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1: Read.

0: I'm sorry, do you back off or are you still going to Lincoln?
1: I'm here now with the truck driver.
0: Okay.

0: Oscar 12. Twelve. 126 Chandler Street outside, disorderly. Fortuna's calling, states that her younger brother is causing a scene, screaming that he's being kidnapped. She's looking for some help. Says his name's Ricardo LeBron. Unknown DOB.
1: How about?
0: Fifteen.
1: Good job.

0: Is 14 last still on?
1: Go ahead.
0: 14, do you have the gentleman's name from the 88 May Street calling our transport to St. Vitus?
1: Yeah, I'm ready. Give your name when you're ready.
0: Yeah, go ahead.
1: First name is going to be Alpha November India Bravo Echo Lima. Last name is going to be Mike Alpha Lima Delta Alpha November Delta Oscar 41961.
0: Read you, thank you. Well, phone up. Freeze.

0: 3.
1: Cut.
0: Could you just raise my sector sergeant looking for permission to tow just within 5 of the driveway?
1: Sector 5.
2: Yeah, all set.
0: I got that. Thank you, Sarge 3. It's going to be Mass Sarge 5, Kilo Lima, Delta 29.
1: What kind of car?
0: BMW X5.
1: Hold on.

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2: چکی نگارم تکیم. یوه.

0: one. What car was that vehicle involved in with?
1: Stand by, let me get the actual address.
0: You had a plate reader at 1:57 a.m. this morning.
1: Alright, it was the one Spence and a half call at 3:40 this morning. It's at the Las Vegas motor vehicle. The two guys that were checking out cars. Different plate in the call, but he may have just read it wrong. Not sure.
0: I have it. Yeah, I hit a plate reader at Madison at Old Table Talk. 157.
1: There she is.

0: Charlie 227.
1: Go ahead.
0: Good morning. Can you show us our route to 79 Miranda Street for a police escort? You can also call that a community engagement as well. I'm with the gentleman's 242. It's all obviously approved by Sergeant Miranda.
1: All right, what are his numbers, the letter and the numbers?
0: And Mike 732.
1: Right, and you cut out when you gave me the address. What do you want me to use for an address?
0: 79 Miranda Street.
1: Okay.
0: Thank you.

0: is no longer blocked in. You can clear it out, code 5.
1: Mercy.
0: Over here. Could be as well.
2: Received. Juvenile, correct?

0: I can barely hear you.
1: Alright, so it is going to be confirmed stolen. I'll be doing a report, reporting it up to CJIS. It'll be cool.
0: Received.

0: 12.
1: Good.
0: Alright, EMS has that mail. Brought up to EMS on the lake. I'll be falling behind to do the paperwork.
1: Appreciate it.

0: Southbound 13.
1: Oh.
0: Be able to disorderly inside a unit station just on the downtown floor on all sides. Do you have anybody on F1 with a computer up with seizures on?
2: Good.
0: Hey, can you call the floor, please?
2: Yeah.
1: Did you ask for an ambulance?
0: No, not yet. All set.
1: You should.

0: Oscar 14. Oscar 14. We're disorderly. We have Bridget calling, state there's an unhoused male. He keeps banging on her door screaming. And that's an ongoing issue. Certainly on the way. 11 to assist, 47 camp.
1: 11, I got it.
2: Twelve last. 6 and 12 paperwork has been completed. Our report be on file. 12-5, have a good day.
0: You as well.

0: Yeah, Joe.
1: Ten Lincoln Square, for the animal complaint. Nass School of Pharmacy, Nathaniel. He requests us here for a baby raccoon that by the main door.
0: I didn't see that.
2: Will be for a trespass. Caller's in apartment 44, name is Devante. Features a male laying in the fourth floor stairwell. Requesting police to remove him. Let me know when you get there, I'll give him a call. Have him come look in.
3: I have it.
2: 22 assist.
3: 20, I have it.

0: Go ahead.
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0: By the school?
1: Yep.
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0: 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I'll email.
1: Yeah, I'm sorry. I'm on the phone.

special alarm. It's going to be Ferguson Enterprise. 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

0: for Malicious Mischief. I'm going to start you to 7 at Sherburn Ave. I'm going to speak to Corey. He wants to report someone threw food products all over his vehicle and driveway. No suspects. Can you swing by the area of 19 Sigourney Street? Check. We have a resident saying that there's a sinkhole keeps getting bigger. They did call 311, but they wanted us to just check on it.
1: 16, I have it.

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0: You got to be bringing this raccoon to Weston Square.
1: Receive Weston Square.
2: You can clear that. That was GOA. They were bicycle fuckers.

0: Where's the alarm coming from? I'm with a couple employees now.
1: Several on zone zero, but I don't have any location on a zone zero.
0: All right, and is Ferguson correct for the POV?
1: Correct, Ferguson, yeah. Ferguson Enterprise, 1985.

0: All right, there is a sinkhole in the middle of the road, at least a couple of feet deep. It's going to grow, especially with the rain. If you have the city come down and put a cone all over it or take care of it. It's definitely big enough to damage vehicles.
1: I'll notify streets.

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1: 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They'll be able to loop around and get back out on Pioneer Road.

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3: 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Let's go to check on the welfare. 15 Mann Street. Beaverbrook in the parking lot. We have a worker there named Anthony reporting there's a white Kia SUV parked there. There's a male inside, possible overdose, not moving or responding. So there's another person in the passenger side now going through the vehicle.
4: Hello, negative.

0: lens truck to UMass Lake Ave. Can you just let their PD know? It's going to be a 12.
1: Yeah, that's protocol. But, I'll have the code one, and I'll text.
0: Okay. Yeah, she's pretty electric.

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0: Can you create an assignment for a system?
1: You see?

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1: Can you add mass reg 7 kilo kilo 387 in the cat comments? I'll be typing a report. You can close this out.
0: Clear the courthouse.
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1: Yeah.
0: Can you create me a high number for a check on the welfare? You can use 39 Providence Street, apartment 3. Myself and 9 will be out here. I'll let you know.

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0: Everybody's all set. They're going to be moving out. I'll check back in a little bit. Go 5.
1: Alright, can I start you over to... Should describe 11.
2: Go ahead.
1: Have you start to 766 Main Street. It's going to be in the area now. I think they're in front of 731. The Trinidad Church is going to be for an accident. No injuries. It's a city vehicle from the water department involved. They just need help exchanging.
2: Okay.

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1: What's the address of that?
0: 63 Plantation Street. 63 Plantation Street.

0: Hey, I'll be in 81 Charlie 241, good morning. I can have over to Plantation Street.
1: Receive. Good morning.
2: Can I now be in car 23 and Tower 240, good morning.
1: Good morning.
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1: Receive.

0: Since you can back off, he's going to head that way to his room.
1: Got it.
0: Traffic 23 is heading that way also.
2: Here they go.
0: 10.
2: 10.
0: 16 Milbury Street outside. Diamond Cuts Barbershop. Neil in his 40s passed out in front. Unknown breathing status.
2: Percy.
0: Six, you want to stop that way?
1: Yeah.
0: 3. 27 Mount Vernon Street, Apartment 521 for check for welfare. We have to use a Spanish interpreter. Rosa Torres Garcia states she can hear the voices and the angels keep telling her things. Then she kills them. She wasn't speaking very clearly to the interpreter. She wasn't making much sense.
2: Have it.
0: 1.
2: 1, I can go with 3.
0: Yeah, I was just sending you.
2: I have to take.

0: 11.
1: What?
0: What do you have for an address for Main Street down by Kirsch Liquors?

0: Okay, can you use that address, please?
1: Where is he?
2: 16 to 11, is that mine?
0: Yeah, I got it, though.
2: I'll head down over there.
0: I'm all set.

0: Can you do me a favor when you get a chance? Can you create me a number for Canterbury Street School Community Policing, and I'll take it when you get it, please?
1: Seriously? Go. I gotta bring my cruiser back to the station. It's overheating. Reese's. Oscar 5. Reese's.
2: 5.
1: Status is Statue, 60 Milbury Street to assist 10. That a 40-year-old male passed out, unknown breathing, in front of the barbershop.
3: 7, we'll be clearing here. Couldn't get anyone to answer the door. I'll head there with 10.
1: Received. Disregard 5.
2: I have it.

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1: Go ahead.
0: 5067345.
1: Thank you.

0: Gray Street from the inside Institute Park. We have the director of the park report, and there's a male sleeping on the stage. I'd like him removed.
1: I can have that. That's not too much.
2: ET, November 37, November 250, good morning.
0: Good morning.

0: ました。
1: Walked away. Clear out, go fast.
2: Lucy, is everybody on scene? Do I have to back them off?
1: It was just fire. You guys didn't show up.
2: Lucy. You got that 7?

0: 8.
1: So?
0: We're gonna need one tow when you're ready.
1: Go ahead.
0: Gonna be for a Kia Sportage, Mass Reg 2, Charlie, Delta, Bravo 55, 2CDB 55.
1: I'll see this. So,
2: can I have a time and an I number, please?
1: 63 Plantation Street, the I number is 067341. 067341. And your time is? 8:22.
2: Thank you.

support. The female was transported to UMass, quality on file. 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

0: soon.
1: Okay.
0: 624 Southbridge Street for the reported assault. Somebody at the chop shop, apparently. Speak to Holly LaCour. Wants to report an assault, and apparently the other party is still on scene. She refused an ambulance, and then we received a call from the other party. Seven.
2: Receipt.
3: There we go.

0: 3.
1: No.
0: Alright, we checked on Rosa. She's doing fine. She's just had a couple questions about her phone. So you can turn this into a 160. Hold fast.
1: Reaching.

0: 76. Well, I'll be in 73.9 now, 05.
1: Appreciate it.

0: That's for 18, won't he?
1: 18.
0: 31 Townsend Street. He came in as an accident, no injuries. I think it's going to be more of a hit and run. We have Teresa calling. She's in a black Chevrolet Cruze. Said she was hit by a gray Honda. The other party only gave her a phone number and then left. Now she's looking for assistance.
1: 18, I have it.

0: Oscar 12.
1: 12.
0: For larceny from motor vehicle, going to head to 7 Bluff Street, apartment number 1. Adolphine wants to report her wallet stolen from her Nissan Rogue overnight.
1: Received.

0: Yeah, we'll be fine. Thank you. Have a good morning.
1: I have you on 79 Miranda Street. Is that not the correct address?
0: I was just saying you can close it out. We're all finished. Okay. Thank you.
1: Appreciate your thoughts, said Miranda.
2: Home of the Ain Fire, 1183 Main Street, the Washburn House in the Welcome Center. They have a 27-year-old male, possible overdose.
3: Repeat. 11, I'm with her.
2: Proceed, 11.

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1: No.
0: Velcito took the vehicle, and the pregnant driver went to UMass Lake Ave to be evaluated. You can clear this up. There'll be a report.
1: Please.

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0: paciencia, Ifan. Go.
1: Good morning. I'm in the air. Green Street.
0: Good morning, 38 Green Street.

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0: No, all roads lead to temple, but sometimes I gotta leave. 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
1: No.
0: Somebody just flagged me down to the soup kitchen. There's an inebriated male, passed out or unconscious at Kelly Square. What exact intersection out there, I don't know. I'm gonna drive down there and I'll advise you momentarily.
1: We see. Yeah, T5, I'll go over there so we can clear me from green. So it's my computer unfreezes, thank you.

0: Jeff, earlier I moved along a guy at water to Kelly up on shore at the same time. Check all the spots.
1: Okay, Richard.

0: November, we're here. 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Kelly Square Liquors. 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
1: Kelly Square and Harding Street.
0: Kelly at Water. Kelly Square Liquors. And I'll let you know on the status of the
1: Water, sorry.

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1: No.
0: Can I just have you put the gentleman's name in the catamaran? He's all set. Declined everything. Marquis, M-A-R-Q-U-E-S. I think it's an E at the end, but if not, don't worry. Marquis English, 6'6 of 90. He's on his way to St. John's for some nourishment, and you can clear it out.
1: Appreciate it, thank you. Get that 8.
0: You want an exact address? Okay. I can use 7 1/2 Kelly Square. Thank you, and you can file it.
1: Appreciate that, I use 7.

0: Collins Lane.
1: Hey, I'm for a disabled motor vehicle in the area of 1 Gold Star Boulevard. Worcester Fire is calling out that there's a blue Subaru. It appears to be broken down there.
2: One. 481 Lincoln Street outside the CVS for the report of disorderly. We have staff calling us. Apparently there's a homeless male sitting outside and didn't leave. Male there. Thank you.
3: I have a
2: 3. Second set of numbers, same address for a disorderly person. A Kyle Gates was removed from the property. You can clear that as well.
1: Proceed.

0: 5. I can go with 1. You can back off 3.
1: Receive. 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You can back off.
2: We have it. 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
1: Please.

0: 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Sergi, what?
1: Sergi, to 6 Southwood Road, looking for a check on the welfare. 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
3: Got it.
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0: 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I'll be doing the accident report.
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1: Third point.
0: Alright, on my way to one unregistered motor vehicle, can you put me at Valley Hill Drive and South Ram with that female at the one that called for Southwood, I believe?
1: Where's the car to head that way?
2: Maybe I should be there in a minute.

0: 10.
1: Go.
0: Alright, I'll do a report and file charges. You can clear yourself.
1: Appreciate it.
2: Breathe.

All Woodside Crisis, stand by for the following Bolo. All Woodside Crisis, we got a report of a black Toyota Camry, Mass Ridge 6, Yankee Papa Zulu 3-4, speeding down Lower Street towards Pleasant. It's been an ongoing issue with the same vehicle. Again, in the area of Mower Street towards Pleasant, looking for a black Toyota Camry, Mass Ridge 6, Yankee Papa Zulu 3-4, speeding throughout the area. Ongoing issue.

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0: so.
1: Right, they also have, they just had an argument about pork chops. Copy, Coast Guard, report being on file. Please show me UMass, the bar, semi-guard.

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0: All right, I drove around the area. I'm not seeing any disabled motor vehicle. You can clear this out.
1: Proceed.

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0: Let me see.

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1: Yeah.
0: We have number 1291 Milbury Street for a sick raccoon.
1: Milbury, sick raccoon, got it.

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1: I have it. 9 is with me.
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0: 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It's going to be Mass Reg 4, Alpha, Romeo, Echo, 5, 7.
1: Cargo assist.
2: 18 on the way.
0: 216, I'm close by.

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1: Receive.

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1: On my way to Southwest Cutoff, I drove by the Walmart and that whole area. I didn't see anybody over there matching that description, so you can clear that call out.
0: Okay.
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1: Motors parking lot on Route 20. I think it's 234.
2: 234, Mass Motors. 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
1: I have no idea. 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
0: 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I'll let you know when we clear.
1: 11, 12, and 13 out at the library. 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
1: 5, I got it. 1 took me.
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1: I haven't gathered paperwork.
0: Stand by, I'll check.

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1: And that was the same email that was leaving her house. I should be open.
0: Okay.
1: I just need to confirm it's a 35, right?
0: Affirmative.

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1: 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Wagon 63, Greenwood Street for section 35.

0: terrified. 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
1: Yeah, unresponsive, not breathing.
0: You're just not breathing at this point.

0: Good morning. I'm going to be out with Indiana Semi-Trailer Paul Charlie 62878 Highland, right by Denny Street. I'll be all steady. He's finally stopping.
1: At 205, got an update. Apparently, he had recent heart surgery, was cold to the touch. When he left the room to call us, apparently he accidentally locked the door.
2: All right, 2, I'm pulling up. What's the apartment?
1: 203.

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2: Yeah, when I get that one.

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1: Received. The transporter, they have something medically going on.
0: Gotta sober up before you go to port.
1: Thanks.
2: None. This section 35 here is very DK. He's gotta go up to the hospital first. Two, it's going to be confirmed 616.
1: Received.
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0: Yep. 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
1: Already done.
0: Thank you.
1: No.
2: Wagon.
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1: Crazy.

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0: All right, I believe they're going to have that EMS is notified. They're going to get you trucked.
1: Thank you.

0: Go ahead.
1: Morning. Hey, put myself in CAT 11 on 1 Cal Square. 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
0: Greasy.

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0: an accident, unknown injury, 41 Chatham Street. 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Got a crash notification, no response.
1: Got it.
0: Carter, it's a 16.
2: 18 in that way.

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1: I'll be clearing in a minute. 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I'm just finishing up my report to pull her up.
0: All right, receive, no problem. I was just checking because it's been a while.
1: Thank you for that. You can clear me.
0: Receive, you all.
1: Well, it's a red SUV and a black sedan. Got multiple open line calls coming in. 18, I'm pulling up to it now. Looks like a three car, I think it'll need at least one tow. Alright, once we get everything together, let me know, I'll call them.
0: No.
1: Thank you.
0: You're welcome.

0: 18. 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
1: They're already on their way.
0: Okay, complain to Chess Pan.
1: First of all, update them.
0: And I'll give you the plate for, the Pro. It's going to be 5 Romeo Sierra X-Ray 3.5. 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
1: Where is she?
0: Alpha Victor David 5-2.
2: Both those knee toes?
0: Affirmative, two toes.

0: Go ahead.
1: Alright, this is severely DK, Section 35, going to St. Beach.
0: There she is.
1: We'll be clear for the time being, insurance for this.

0: Trent. There's a parked vehicle here that was struck as well. Can't tell if there's any damage right now, but I'll give you the res when you're ready for it.
1: Go ahead.
0: 6 Papa Mike Whiskey 2-5.
1: I have it.
2: Oscar Reed.
1: Yeah, I got it.
2: There she is.

0: downtown 13. I'm sorry, I'm not sure if we cleared the library, but we are clear. We have a separate set of numbers, same group 11, 12, 13 for checks and commons. And we will be out of City Hall for the escort.
1: Very

0: Go ahead.
1: Who's the Northwest Sector Sergeant, please? Or the Southwest Sector Sergeant, please? He says, can you go to TAC 4 minute, please?
0: Alright, we're pulling up. You said trailer 81.
2: Affirmative.
0: Alright, you just give her a call back and have her step up, please.
2: Alright.

0: Just right off the 19th.
1: 19 what?
0: Supported disorderly person from 75 Shore Drive. You're going to see the caller at 22 Jasmine Drive. Let's see if it's Karen. Says after a road rage incident that they were involved, she was involved in, a male spit on her car. She'd like to speak with the PO. Does have info.

Oscar 14. Star 2-4, Winfield Street, it's going to be for motor vehicle obstructing. That's because Robert says there's a white Mercedes SUV blocking his driveway.

0: call a cab of your choice, Chatham and Irving, for an elderly female should be needing a ride home.
1: Yeah, Renee.
0: Devereaux.
1: The yellow.

0: 16.
1: Right.
0: All right, you left before I can speak to the other party. Can you just call over to them and see what hospital they're going to and have them advise their patients that exchange form or license are in her vehicle?

0: 16, go ahead.
1: Just going to Memorial.
0: I have it.

0: CEQ.
1: For section 35 in the area, 231 Chandler. It's going to be for Dean Walker. He's homeless, but his father, Britt, sees him right now, and will flag down the officers when they are in the area.

0: 18, somebody's out with him now.
1: Yeah, 14, I was going to say I was getting flagged down on Chandler. I was assuming it was this caller.
0: Whereabouts are you?
1: ...221 Chandler Street parking lot.
2: I'll be right there, Joe.
1: One, you can show me into my guard.
2: Please.

0: Springfield, that guy was tagged. The call is fine with that for now. And then this caller on Chandler Street, he's saying that the person that has a Section 35 is sitting like right outside 237 Chandler. Have we called over the courthouse to make sure that that 35 is in effect?
1: I don't know if anybody did. I can reach out to somebody, find out for you.

0: states that there's a male and a female attempting to sell the laundry material that they just stole at the, they are trying to sell it at the Indian market on King Street. Described as a white male, black t-shirt, camo shirt, two camo bags, or two bags, one camo, one blue, and a white female with an orange tank top, black leggings.
1: Okay.
0: Card with us.

0: 15-15. For disorderly, 3 Exeter Street, it's a group home. Jamie's calling. A former resident by the name of Dustin is outside yelling, refusing to leave, described as a white male with a black cap and a gray hoodie. 13 to assist.
1: I have that.
2: Call number 4, East Central Street with EMS and fire. It's going to be in the post office in the lobby. Initially, call came in as a 65-year-old female. Felt like she was going to pass out. A female with her was calling it in. Now, it got updated that she's feeling suicidal, has pills, but no other weapons.
1: On the way.
2: A 5.
1: I got it.
2: Very sweet.

0: Downtown 13, we'll be clear of the escort and off at Union Station.
1: Appreciate it.
0: Right, 18. The caller mistook a male on the street to be the person he was looking for. It was not, but he apparently has word that male's in the area, so we're going to be checking. Receive.

0: Nine.
1: Hi.
0: All right, I have a PC tour at Bolo when you're ready.
1: Go ahead.
0: All right, it's going to be for a Michael Bailey, common spelling, date of birth 1/12/1973. I have PC tour for Andy, family household member. He should be operating a red 2021 Jeep Wrangler, Mass Reg 224BH9, Bravo Hotel 9. He's on his way to his workplace right now, which is Logan Airport, JetBlue. If you can just notify Logan State Police, please, and see if they can pick him up on my PC.

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1: About 11.
0: What time did this call come in?
1: 11:23.
0: I would thank you.

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1: Seven four zero seven.
0: I receive that. The structure is gone. I'll be closed.
1: Appreciate.

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0: Alright, so this is Larceny, a Apple MacBook was stolen out of the vehicle here, and looks like he's tracking it, and it's the last hit just now at 85 Millbury. Do you have anyone available? Can you swing me one this way?
1: 7. Oh, Lord. Very safe.

0: Red 14.
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0: Negative.
1: Alright, it's going to be a Dean Walker, 5'5 of 89. He's about 150 pounds, 5'10. Light skinned black male. He's got longer black hair.

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1: There she is. Yeah.
2: What?
3: You check the surrounding area with negative results. Will be clear from them. Copeland.
2: Perfect.

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1: Alright,
0: I'm going to hand you guys over to 82 Franklin Street with EMS. I think fire may have gone to. It's apartment 406, 22-year-old male having a seizure. He has stopped convulsing, however, apparently he is combative. They're requesting us.
1: 3 hours.
0: Very sweet. Very sweet, thank you.

0: 5. Four's a meal set, but you can back one of those units off.
1: Receive 2.
0: Okay.
1: Receive.

0: Nein.
1: Nein.
0: Did you tell the sergeant we're going to go get this, they pick him up?
1: I informed here by the person.
0: Alright, so that's all set. I can let him know.

Oscar 1616. 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It's a gray Toyota RAV4 and a Toyota Camry. They're having issues swapping due to no registrations.

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1: 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States a male took a pair of boots and ran off. Described as Hispanic male, beard, black shirt, camo shorts, black bag. Headed towards the Shell gas station.
0: Receive.
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0: I'll get you.
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0: 60 Gold Waste Road, upon the number one for the section 35. Liaison's called over. Tried to pick up Samantha Gonzalez, 22205. She doesn't know you're going to be there, but the boyfriend, whose name we don't know, is aware that you're coming.
1: I just sat in my cruiser to clear St. V's. I'll head that way. That's off helping.
0: Alright, I got that. Thanks, 6th District up.
2: 6th, I got it.

0: I'm leaving St. Bees. 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Like I said, at the section code, but since she's over there, I think.
1: I got it.

0: 7. 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
0: 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I meant to clear out of there.
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1: I see you. I'm on Southbridge right now.
0: Perfect.
2: 15, I'm right around the corner as well.

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1: Three.
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1: Yes, all set. 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
1: Wagon's on.
0: 6060 Goldways Road Freight, section 35, please.
1: Where is this?
0: Where is she?

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1: Road 20.
0: I'll be code 5, but can you show me heading to 10 Judson Road to service a restraining order?
1: Proceed.

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1: Alright, we were able to locate the backpack and all of the victim belongings. It was returned back to the victim. I'll have a report on file. You can clear alcohol fund.
2: Gracie.

0: You change that address number to number 30, and you're going to get a 9 number.
1: My number is going to be 67413, 67413.
0: But I'll be clear.

0: 20.
1: 20, go ahead.
2: It's going to be 10 Judson Road.
1: I'll change it.

0: 12.
1: But
0: can you put the name Kyle Gibbs, DOB12897, in the comments for me? The merchandise was returned and won't go through with any charges. He was advised to stay away. You can clear that one out.
1: Right.
2: That's going to be the same guy from the shoplifting at Family Dollar. I'll be taking up charges for him.
1: Proceed.

0: Oscar 9. Hey, two things. First, just checking that you're still all set.
1: All set. I'm just on the report. What do you have?
0: Nothing. I was just going to give you an update. So we did call Massport. They called us back and said they didn't have any record of him being down there. They weren't really sure that they were going to be able to locate him, but I'm waiting to see if we end up hearing back as they come across him.
1: I have that. Thanks for keeping me informed.
0: Absolutely.

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0: All right, he was served in hand. I have the docket number when you're ready.
1: All right.
0: Whiskey Oscar 26 Romeo 0139 Alpha Bravo. 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
1: Alright.
2: 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What's that?
1: I see.

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1: I don't have anything for that.
0: Yeah, you want to get the street department? It's blocking a whole lane. The big limb. Just fell off the tree.

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1: 36.

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1: 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If they locate him, if not, I'll just take out a warrant. There's a report on file.
0: Yep.

0: 75.
1: What unit's calling?
0: Sorry, ma'am. Delta 75?
1: Go ahead.
0: Good afternoon. Can you send me a wagon to 19 West Minister Street, code of a warrant arrest? I'll be out here with VFAST and Detective Sullivan.
1: 19 West Minister, warrant. I have it. Wagon on wagon.
0: Thank you.
2: Where are you going, one?
1: 19 West Minister, please.
2: Receive.
3: Sorry, been reported.
4: I think

0: Oscar 7. Fire truck in the Philadelphia, 3 Vernon Street, Vernon and Jefferson, by the corner. Carl is no longer in the area, but wanted to report a white male with brown hair that was passed out. Then woke up and only wanted some money, but thought he should be checked on.
1: I have it. I'll be all set.
0: Racing.

0: 75.
1: Okay. 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
0: Yeah, where are you a minute? Can I have the I number, please?
1: It's 67423, 67423.
0: Thank you.
1: You're welcome.

0: ask us to Five fails, shriek for check on the welfare. We have Eliza calling, requesting we check on her sister Sophia Garvey, 61802. Carl's reporting that she spoke with her, sounded manic and altered earlier today. She's bipolar. She's been hospitalized in the past. The female does not live here. She's visiting a friend of hers, Aloria Cavalletti. She's not sure what apartment it is. That's right.
1: Where are you?
0: There she is.

0: Delta 75.
1: Go ahead.
0: Yeah, Wagon has that mail. Thank you. You can clear it up.
1: Appreciate it.
2: Wagon.
1: Go ahead.
2: All right, heading back to the station, one male in custody.
1: Gracie.

0: Brian Seagrove.
1: Go ahead.
0: He started cussing while Franklin got grabbing for an accident.
1: How many cars? I was just going to ask how many cars. I just got the call in here for 90 Grafton. Two cars got it. Six.
2: Six, I got it.
1: Eight.
3: Eight,
1: Adam. See, I got a call here. Two cars, lots of screaming and yelling. One sounded like a male, one sounded like a female. I am getting another call on it, waiting for updates.
2: Six, I'm pulling up.
1: I receive.
4: Seven, I'll be clearing Vernon in a second and head up there.
1: Receive.

0: 6. I should be all set. Mind if I'm better.
1: Even with all the yelling?
0: Just some overreaction.
1: Receive.

0: 3, do we have an apartment number, please?
1: Negative, she didn't have one, but I can tell you the girl's name again that she's supposed to be with.
2: She was a friend's last name, Capoletti?
1: Yes, it was.

0: then I'll actually be able to come down.
1: Y'all set?
0: Yeah.
2: For harassment, 1282 Pleasant Street. Our call is going to be near Atlas Pizza and Lady Fingers. She's on a white Dodge Durango. They said the black Nissan with Connecticut plates has been following her since she left Holyoke.

0: for him.
1: Turn me through at 160 into the station. I was just flagged down by the flagpole regarding a fraud. Somebody got scammed. They were right.
2: Yeah, well,

0: to.
1: We spoke with the resident of that apartment. The female's not there right now, and she's going to call if she returns, so you can clear it up now. That's it.

0: that mail refused EA. He's up and walking away for now.
1: Go ahead. Good afternoon. I'm looking to reach a Northwest official for permission for road closure.
2: You're a three, send it.
1: Good afternoon, Sarge. I'm working a detail on Hadwin Lane. Permission to close Hadwin Lane from Herbert Road to Pleasant Street. The crews are staying in the curb here in between the excavator and the dump truck they have. The road will be impassable for the next hour, so signage is up.
2: Yep,
1: as long as
2: we're doing it for safety, I can use it, so.
1: I have that, thank you. Charlie 228, can we just let EA and Fire know for the next hour, hour and a half?

0: 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Charlie 228, can we just let Ian Fire know for the next hour, hour and a half, this road will be impassable?
1: I won't know.
0: Thank you, have a good day.
2: Thank you.

0: But all right, after all that, even closer to 160, it was a road rage incident. There was no actual damage to either vehicle. Both parties were advised to clear it out.
1: Okay.
2: What? I didn't reach the courthouse. What now?
1: Okay.

0: Can you create me a number for the Franklin Street Bridge? I'm just removing a handful of disorderlies. I'm all set. You can clear it up.
1: Okay.

16, 1-6. For an accident, unknown injury, 62 Chatham Street. It's going to be two SUVs. A black Kia is one of them. Be called in by a resident. Charge with us. 18, I'll cut that way.

0: Oscar 10.
1: Right.
0: 20 Washington Street, apartment 304. 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He's a caseworker. Question we trust. Check on Karina Altier. Hasn't heard from her in over a week.
2: Ten, I got it. We already checked the hospital.
1: No.
0: Receiving. I don't believe it's on thing.

0: to.
1: 7, this is 10.
2: 7, I got.
1: Go ahead, 2.
0: The burn coach recall is the same guy from North Service Road. I went over and spoke with him. He's all set.
1: Right here.
2: Wagon, I'm clear to the courthouse.
1: Proceed.

0: Hey, he has a lot of knife nowadays. Orlando does. A lot of butcher knife.
1: Hey, say again, Crush.
0: Guy's going down to the tunnel, so that Orlando has a large butcher knife in his hand.
1: Alright. We got it. We see him.
0: He's walking down towards Harding Street.
1: Yep. Downtown 13. You want to put us up with a large group? Union Station, under the bridge by Harding Street Tunnel. She runs in Orlando Alvarez. I don't have a date of birth. Should be very well known.
2: Proceed. Downtown 13, do you have anyone with you?
1: Yeah, he's got plenty of help.
2: Proceed.
0: So that's throwing it on the, on that little triangle.

0: intro.
1: Right.
0: I'm in number 25 Milton Street. I'll be all set.
1: Proceed.

0: Chris Retro, according to a witness, he had a big knife on him also.
1: Yeah, no, it was like a cane looking thing. It was weirdly shaped.
0: That's all it was.
1: It could look like it from the video.

0: 13.
1: So
0: go ahead. Yeah, very well known. Nothing on 3.
1: Okay.
2: We're disorderly, 16 Fox Street, outside, law reporting a female using 94 C's, describes her, a white female, pink pants, and a brown towel over her head.

0: vaping.
1: But
0: that property was returned. I'll do a supplement under the original I number, and I'll be co-tied.
1: Okay.

0: Oscar 3.
1: 3.
0: 21 Schaffner Street. Speak with a Matthew Houston, associated custody agreement for his 14-month-old baby girl. Pick up at the station. Never showed up today. He'll be waiting at this location in a silver Ford hatchback.
1: Have on my way.
0: Ford to assist.
1: Ford assist. Two, I'm not far. I can head that way with them.

0: Okay.
1: That's right.
0: You go again with that.
1: Updates from state police in regards to my Volvo from earlier.
0: Negative, nothing yet.
1: And I have it, thank you. Kilo 210. I'm working Lincoln Village. I was contacted by security regarding that Pleasant Valley call. Allegedly, it's escalating, so I'm going to head over there.
0: Okay. Can you start that way?
2: Four on the way.

0: 11.
1: What?
0: There's nobody out there. You can screw it.
1: Proceed. 14. Right, 14. You can clear that. She's got no other info and check the area. She's all set. Clear.
2: Alright, she was home, we spoke to her, she's fine. She was just sleeping, so didn't recall that. There, I'll call somebody.
0: Okay.

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1: Hi.
0: I'm probably closer to Lincoln Village. I'll head there, and 4 is going to go to Shafter.
1: C4, you got that?
0: Well, I got that, direct. So I was coming from Shrewsbury Street, still in that area, on my way to Shafter.
1: Received, thank you.
2: Three at me.
1: Received.
0: Kind, you can put me out on Millbury Street for that call. Rolling up.
1: Proceed.
3: 7 is one.
1: Proceed.
3: Red.
1: My number.
3: 67441. 67441.
4: Alright, so that'll be clear and I'll be ready to report this later.

0: East.
1: Short Street East. Castino Rivera following states 10 motorcycles were stolen from her boyfriend's auto shop. They're going to be located on the corner of Short Street and Sunderland Street. And the caller speaks mainly Spanish.
0: I don't know.

0: 15, I'm on a rival. 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
1: Maybe.

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1: 1.
0: In regards to 151 West Wilson Drive, DCF worker, Sophia Vallejo. She wants to make a report. If you want to look at the comments.

Oscar 7. Oh. 59 Acton Street, 3rd floor, Suite Desjardins, calling on behalf of a resident who wants to report that they were assaulted by a staff member.

0: Bravo 250, you want to sign an E8 to Harrison Street and Millbury Street?
1: It's Harding. Harrison and Harding.
2: Received. They're on their way. Fire 2.

0: been in before.
1: But
0: hey, calling at Harrison. Probably a DK male who hit his head. Unresponsive right now.
1: Okay.

0: November 4. Fires on scene, they're all set with me. I'm going to head back to my detail.
1: Proceed.
0: 3.
1: Go ahead.
2: Alright, no one's home. He was advised to go to the courthouse and report it. We'll be code 5.
1: Proceed.
3: What? He changes to a larceny under. He believes his neighbor is letting the unhomed people into the common hallway. I'll be doing a report for his missing clothing items, and I'll be quick then.
0: Yes, sir.

0: Cut.
1: I'm here. Several businesses back there. Can you have them step out, please?

He had a 20 Harding Street. We were just out with that mail there. Fire's on scene requesting us. Harrison at Harding.

0: Thursday. Kevin, they just needed the police report number. I gave it to them. I'm on the way to that location. Green Village.
1: What?
0: Alright, we checked the lobbies and inside and out. He's GOA, quite a self-owner.
1: Thank you.

0: Oh, sorry. Can you have someone call City Hall, the assessing division, and have them move a vehicle that's parked on Franklin Street down there working the watchfire detail? And I'm going to have two cars that I'm going to need tolls for in just a minute.
1: Okay.

0: Do you know if we have any Spanish-speaking officers that are close by that can assist us?
1: Repeat.
0: Thanks, I tried to translate, but keep on going.

0: Roll pursuit. Can I get one goal? Going to be for Chevy Impala. Masterage 1 Tango Juliet Yankee 3-5. It is across from 64 Franklin. You can see the outside, outside.
1: Okay.

0: 64 Beacon Street, apartment 228. Coming for a loss, may speak to Jamal. He wants to report his electric bike was stolen.
1: I got it.

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1: Ben.
0: Do you have a call on highway?
1: Do I have a call where?
0: Sorry about that. 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
1: I do not.
0: Alright, can you create me an I number for a minor 811 and a joint exchange for them? The old Price Chopper on Market 32 driveway, at Highland Street.
1: Received.
2: Help 6. Can you cancel this toll for the Chevy? The one that was across from 64 Franklin.
1: Ricky.
0: Are you ready? Time and number.
1: Sure, stand by 1 second.

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1: Sí, sí. Traffic 18.
0: Okay.
1: 3221 Park Ave is the address for the old Christ Dropper.
0: Go ahead.
2: Check the 15 Siegel Street, Apartment 2. It came in by text to 911. Something about someone being abused. I believe you're probably familiar with them. I think it's Candy Lane that lives there. I think we were there yesterday.
3: You said the check is going to be on Candy Lane?
2: Yeah, she calls all the time. I believe it's an issue between her and the third floor neighbor. I believe she's got a section history. I'm going to check it in a sec.
3: I have that.
2: Nine.
0: Pretty good.
1: He wants to report that he just witnessed about four people looking into vehicles, including his vehicle, trying to get in. He was very irate. He did mention to the call taker before hanging up that he does have an LPC and a weapon on him.
0: Three seats, I have that. 19 with me.
1: Three seats, I have that.

0: การก
1: ็ That's always issues with apartment 2 and 3. CIT is quite familiar with apartment 3.
2: Kind of got to show me on the right one.
1: First.

0: Any luck on reaching someone from City Automobile Vehicle?
1: The phone with them now. What type of vehicle is it?
0: William Chevy Equinox.
1: 17, we'll be pulling up.
2: 386.

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1: The phone with them now. What type of vehicle is it?
0: Blue Chevy Equinox. Parked on the Franklin Street side.

0: Sí. Right. My number, please. Thank you.
1: First one's going to be a Kia, 1997 Whiskey Echo. 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
0: Receive.
1: Time and numbers when you're ready.
0: The number is going to be 674-58. 674-58. At a time of 14:04.

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1: Go ahead.
0: It's going to be 50598, 50598, and I'll be doing a report and sending it up to SAU. Go ahead.
1: Thank you.

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1: Go ahead.
0: Put ACO3 and ACO4 at 30 Gardner Street. Resident said he got attacked by a stray cat.

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0: Good afternoon. I'm going to be working in Plumlee Village till 1800 hours.
1: Proceed.
0: I'm 5-1.
1: Proceed. Go ahead.
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0: 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It's the Worcester Area Missions. Receiving a ramp door motion. Received 18.
1: 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I can assist.
0: 17, I have it. 18, disregard.

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1: Crazy.
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1: They have a ramp door motion.
0: Received. We just checked it. That was locked and secured.
1: Received.

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0: Head to 50 Hamilton Street for a Sion versus Toyota Mini. Man, no injuries. Just need help exchanging.
1: I have a

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Because of ease, needing to report fraud. I have it.

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0: Gino Abbott, Wilson Street, with fire and EMS for a white male laid out wearing a green sweater, unknown breathing. Second caller said he's halfway in the road.
1: Only.

0: Disregard. 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
1: Hi, what do you have?
0: About a domestic 30 Andover Street, apartment 2. Ann Broberg states she's having issues with her husband, an SEO, Sarah, 67-year-old male. Verbal states he's been hitting her. Refused DEA, requesting police.
1: Hi, I'm on the way.
0: Three to assist.
2: Three hours.

0: State Police Operations. What's the PD for Tesla attack?
1: American Sun.
2: I'm clear, State.
0: Receive, ma'am. Thank you. Have a good night.
2: You too.

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1: Ten.
2: 85 Mulberry Street, meet with the ambulance. Originally came in, male with arm pain, now they're reporting he's fucked up.
1: Then you cut out. What's the last part of that?
2: Male was assaulted with cane. Requesting you guys.
1: Where is your on the way.
2: Who's this?
1: Yeah.

0: タイムコーナー。
1: 18.
0: I have a motor vehicle crash, 221 Park Ave.
1: Any injuries?
0: I want to find out right now.
1: She's 17, can I have you stop that way?
2: That way.
1: Say thank you.
0: I don't have that way at all.
1: Great, thank
3: you. Hey, what's wrong?
1: Go ahead.
3: We're clear from Gardner Street. We couldn't find a cat, and the gentleman's going to call his doctor on his own. He's all set.
1: Okay.
0: No injuries.
1: Great, thank you.

0: Oscar 15.
1: 10.
0: 20 Wyola Drive, outside in the front. You'll speak to Matthew Brito. I guess he was given an order in court today that he needs to surrender his firearms. Auburn PD already took his LTC, and he needs to have an officer come pick the firearm up. He said he's going to be waiting outside.
2: Okay. 13, I'll be over there.
0: Receive.

0: Thank you. I'll give you the first place I call myself.
1: Go ahead.
0: That's 2 Victor Bravo Lima 304. And the second one is going to be a New Hampshire Reg. It's 557-6785.
1: Received.
0: No toes.
1: I have it.

0: 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Can you start an EA this week, please? You can tell him it's mental health related.
1: Okay.

0: 6. Good. You can close that at 160. It was a court matter. Code 5.
1: Proceed.

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1: Go ahead.
0: All right, this happened at the corner of Lafayette and Mulberry, so just to Lafayette for the address, please.
1: Okay. Go ahead.
2: What is the Highland Street side of Price Chopper coming in for an address?
1: Stand by.

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2: 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Can you just change the address of the call?
0: Appreciate it.

0: 15. Alright, he surrendered 4 firearms. I'm going to be doing a report, and I'll be heading into the station of Finland.
1: Received.

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0: I'll be doing a report, you can clear this up.
1: Research.
0: Good.
1: So I can actually start you for a check on the welfare. 714 Main Street, apartment 505. It's going to be the first floor. Speak to Lori's. She works here, asking if we can check on a Fausto Estrella, 80-year-old. I guess he's not responded to his PCA since Friday. The PCA is also on scene.
0: Where is he?
1: 13.
0: 13, I have that.
1: Received.

0: Animal Control.
1: 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Checking on three dogs left outside.
2: Okay.

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1: No, they did state they were. I can give them a call back.

0: Yeah, could you give him a call back for me?
1: Traffic 23.
2: Go ahead.
1: Could you please print me a TRC Lake Ave at Hamilton Street using a Lake Ave address? Please.
0: Received, we're at the apartment now.

0: やりましょう。
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0: We'll be clear from Freeland. The dogs are okay. We left our information. There was a language barrier with the elderly resident. We're going to follow up later.
1: Okay.

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1: Take the wagon for a minute. See McConville.
0: She's wagon on wagon.
2: Traffic 23.
0: Go ahead.
2: 5, Papa, Whiskey, Kilo, 7, 8.
1: All set.
0: Okay.

0: Wagon notified.
1: Too bad. I just make sure it's all male or female, Tumble.
0: Yes, they were notified, male and female.
2: Any downtown cars on near the library?
3: Hey, downtown 5, go ahead.
2: Got a female calling from the library on the third floor. I guess she saw a male party smash out the back of a small red SUV. Sorry, small red motor vehicle. Took a couple things and then took off. White male, young early 20s, wearing a black hoodie, dark beige pants, sneakers, carrying a large backpack, passing on foot, sailing the street towards the front.
3: Okay, where's the caller?
2: Caller's name's Iris. She was calling from the third floor of the library.

0: Volkswagens en route to Highland. 214?
1: 225.
2: Agan, we're going to be right in the price dropper.
0: Okay, Brian, I'll be right there.

0: Wagons en route to Highland. 214?
1: 225.
2: Wagon, we're going to be writing the price dropper.
0: Okay, Brian, I'll be right there.

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1: Go ahead.
0: 5 November Alpha X-ray 1-2.
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1: Okay.

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1: Anyone from the truck team on two, switch to one.

0: 20, I'll be in 30, Sierra 243. Good afternoon. Please, good afternoon.
1: Twelve. Maintenance was able to open the door for a 3-day walk there. He is not home. TCA was advising cleared up.
0: Received.

0: 16 on game 62 in the 250 back to him.
1: Sweet Steve, good afternoon.
2: Wagon. Item clearing, 225 Highland Study Mileage, 74.5 male female combo.
1: Steve Wagon, 1519. Go ahead.
2: Were you looking for the truck team?
3: In regards to the call from 8 Boylston Street, caller safety's in a box truck with a delivery. Safety stuff has an issue with the connected truck, and then a holding call stating it would need to be pulled, not towed.
2: Alright, what was that address?
3: 8 Boylston Street.
2: Alright, Tango 8 and I are heading that way. We'll let you know.
3: Aggressive, thank you.
2: Traffic 23.
1: Go ahead.
2: Uniform, Mike 277. All set.
1: Proceed.

0: 2 will be in 17. Charlie, sweet. Good afternoon. You're showing me my guard.
1: Nine will be in 22, Sierra 2-4. Good afternoon.
2: Good afternoon.

0: 7, I'll be in 14, Bravo 194, good afternoon.
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0: Number 9, Kilo 163, good afternoon.
1: VC 14, good afternoon.
2: Alright, one Kilo going up to St. V's, and I'll be doing a report. You can also add the medical tag to this call, please.
1: Okay.

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1: Start to 77 Merrifield Street. Originally just came in as a preserve the peace, Adriana Mercado. For the 209A on a female tab there, just wanted to gather belongings. Now she's called back about 1,000 times. She's, I guess, went to the doors trying to get in. She has a 5-month-old with her. I guess it's becoming a big issue.
0: 4, I'll be in 74, Delta 210. I'll head over there. I'll be all set. All right. Very good.
1: Received.
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1: Go ahead.
0: Norton Drive South. I'm out with a DMV. Can you stop? It's going to be Mass Reg 2 Lima X-ray Charlie 1-2. Norton Drive South, just across the street from Norton's company, single name.
1: What type of car?
0: It's a Ford. Looks like an Explorer. I'm on the other side going the opposite way.
1: Okay.

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0: 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I'll be out with 1 Foxtrot Victor Whiskey 1-8 also.

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0: Can you just create a set of numbers for checks of the area of 152 Green Street? 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
0: Over at the corner of Merchant Pile and Brent Street. Can you give this plate over to parking enforcement, Masteridge 586, Victor Echo 6? It's a handicapped gentleman. Just ask him to give this guy consideration. All the handicapped spots were taken up, I guess, with the FIFA event at the Commons. He's going to be out of here in like 10, 15 minutes.
1: Okay.
0: Thank you.

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0: Is the area still here?
1: Yeah, bye.

0: After 18 days.
1: Go ahead.
0: It's going to be earlies. Do you need them down there?
1: Yeah, can you get them started for a call, please?
0: Sure, what kind of car?
1: A Honda HR-V.
0: Racing.
1: Going to have that New Hampshire rider gave in.
0: Racing.

0: Traffic 16.
1: Go ahead.
0: That will be east side, 812 car.
1: Proceed.
0: Traffic 23.
1: Go ahead.
0: Citation was issued.
1: Proceed.
0: I will now be out with X-ray 61086, commercial, all set.
1: Proceed.
2: Special duty one.
1: Go ahead.
2: We'll be double, Sierra 191, Papa 222. You can put us out at Franklin Street Bridge with about 20 disorderlies.
1: Proceed.

0: Knock on five.
1: Go ahead.
0: Okay, there's going to be a report filed on this. We spoke to a caller. Can you put this plate in the comments? Mass, Romeo Whiskey, 47 Yankee Lima. And it's a red Volkswagen. The left rear passenger window was damaged. And like I said, we report filed.
2: Special duty one. Do you know if DPW is still working? I don't know if they could come by here and clean up some of this trash. We have a shopping cart with a mattress in it and a bunch of wheelchairs and everything else.
1: We'll notify them.
2: Thank you.

0: Hang on, Troy.
1: Go on.
0: I'll head up to Elliott Street and take care of that alarm. Can you let me know where it was coming from when you get a chance?
1: Yeah, it's a dining room motion.
0: Okay, that looks small.
1: What was that?
0: I'll let you know.
1: Proceed, thanks.

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1: Got it.
2: Alright, they were moved along, but we will be stationary down here. I'll let you know when we clear.
1: Right.

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1: Go ahead.
0: All right, that box truck on 8 Boylston, he's all set. State and I were able to assist him getting out. He's on his way, cleared out.

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1: Go ahead.
0: 5 Alpha Juliet Sierra 8 2.
2: All set.
1: Okay,

0: nine.
1: What?
0: 154 Southwest cutoff. Two car accident, white Honda, maroon sedan, no injuries. They pulled into Farmers World Lot.
1: Got it.

0: ついてる。
1: え？
0: Wagon has that male and female. Early has that vehicle. I'll be doing a report. Have a good night.
1: Received 18, you as well.
2: 17, same traffic code 5.
1: Received 17. Have a good day.

0: Any downtown units on?
1: Go ahead.
0: You guys be able to take a check for 50 Franklin Street? It's an apartment 314.
1: Say again, dispatcher?
0: If you take a check at 50 Franklin Street in regards to apartment 314, we got a male party requesting a check on his brother, Joseph Ether. 216 of 62, hasn't heard from him in days. Check the hospital, is no luck. History is for us.
1: Okay, is he responding?
0: No, you want me to call him and see if you can?
1: He may have to, or just, you know, if he can, but just give us the apartment one more time.
0: 314, 314.
1: Right.

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1: Got
0: it. Copy is all secure.
1: Proceed.

0: Downtown 5, no luck. 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
1: I got tired of that, sorry.
0: The brother's like an hour and a half away, so he won't be responding.

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1: Right.
0: Be double in 72, Alpha 222, Golf 223, good afternoon. We put us out at our post, Green Tree Bridge.
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1: Sierra 1 on.
0: We're switching holder over. I got 4 calls holding. Nothing pressing.
1: Yeah, yeah.

0: before.
1: What?
0: Alright, they got what they needed and found it with. Okay.
1: Okay.

0: 85 and a half Prospect Street. Speak to Jeffrey. Wants to report his basement was broken into sometime, possibly overnight.
1: I got it.
2: Oscar 14.
0: Good.
2: 16 Marble Street. Gonna speak to a staff member there. I guess a male named Michael Fido and Kalijah Jones got into a physical altercation. They're separated at this time. EMS is also gonna be staging due to someone having an injury there.
0: I have it.
2: 11.
3: I have it.
2: Shit.

0: Oscar night. Whenever you get a chance, can you please call and speak to Patty?
1: Okay. You also give the people can call or the accident call in the area. Don't see those cars and don't collect the group.
0: Yes, stand by.
2: Can I start you over 229 Chandler Street? It's going to be for a missing juvenile. You have Cheyenne Melbourne calling. She's concerned her 14-year-old daughter, Trinity Burton, didn't get off the bus from school today. She goes to Forest Grove. They advised her that she did take the bus, but possibly got off at a different location. She can't get a hold of her through her phone. She's very concerned. She's a Hispanic female, 5'5", brown eyes, dark brown hair, with red streaks in it. Possibly wearing a green sweater and black pants.
3: Thank you.
2: Thank you.

0: 14, what's the item number?
1: 67506. 67506.
0: Thank you, and I'm all set here.

0: Oscar 9.
1: Oscar 9.
0: We just called those people. They said they exchanged and left already.
1: Alright, you can clear it out, thanks.
2: Flight South A, November 5, Indiana, Columbia Street, right at the dead end area. I'm sorry, what was that?
0: There's a lot of background noise. Do you think you're on Columbia Street?
2: Yeah, Columbia, right at the dead end there.
0: Where is it?

0: Downtown 5.
1: Downtown.
0: Mr. Ethier is all set. He's going to call his brother and let him know and clear him.
1: Bruce,

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1: If you could, I'm here, and it looks like a triple decker.
0: You see.

0: open November 14th behind the WYTA bus for free. We'll let you know.
1: Mike 241, full system, we're right behind it. 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
2: Proceed.
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Whiskey 4. 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My number's a hotel 682, and I'll see you on when you have it.

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1: Traffic 23. Traffic 24. Yes, sir. Your call earlier at Norton Drive for the tow truck. I guess the guy is giving Boulevard a hard time now about taking his vehicle.

0: number 12 College Street for Honda versus Toyota. No injuries, but one female refuses to exchange without police. Of detail. Last unit.
1: Of detail. You just want to check off the Franklin Street Bridge and stop there for now.
0: I have it.

0: 17, I'll be in 76, whiskey to 50 after that.
1: Thank you, Captain.
2: Well, I'll take care of Chandler Street. Is 20 not on arrival already?
1: 20, I'm out here. Can I have my number when you have a second?
3: For 67507. 67507.
1: Thank you.
4: 19, I'll be in 68, Bravo 252, good afternoon.
3: Steve, good afternoon.
5: Just moving on, what, 236, right? Isn't that right in this area? Because we're not seeing that.
4: Okay.
5: Alright. We'll look around and see if we see that.
6: Where is it?
4: Six, and then 56, probably 221, good afternoon.
6: See you, good afternoon.
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2: I'm all set and issuing a citation now. You can clear it out.
6: Proceed.
4: Special duty 2.
6: Special duty 2.
4: Alright, you can clear some Green Street. And can you just punch me up a set of numbers for a follow up at 344 Greenwood Street?
7: Special duty 1. You can back off that EA. There's a small group of people in the back of this parking garage, but everyone was able to get up and they're moving along now.
6: Proceed to have it.
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0: 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Steve, good afternoon.
1: Traffic 23.
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1: 5, Lima, X-ray, Charlie, 37, all set.
0: Lucy. Good afternoon. Good afternoon.

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1: Go ahead.
0: From Malicious Mischief, 19 Perry Ave. It's going to be the second floor laundry room. Speak to landlord Patrick. Supporting one of the residents that live there. Caught him on tape, taping all the cameras with duct tape and smashing the laundry machines.
1: I got it. Can you please put the narcotics code on this, as well as the firearms code?
0: Receive.

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1: Traffic 24.
0: Alright, so Bogard was able to work it out with him. He's going to come back in half hour to 45 minutes. He's given him the opportunity to have family bring him gas.
1: Where is he?
0: I will also check on him in about 45 minutes.
1: Where is he?
2: Hey, Wagon, what's the best way to get up there? I'm having trouble getting up there. I didn't know that this place was closed.
3: Jefferson Street to Arlington Street. Arlington Street will hook you up to Columbia.

0: 387.
1: Okay.
0: Can you put myself in CIT 1171 Moreland Street?
1: Have it.

0: Raymond, apartment 3. Trying to speak to Raymond. He called earlier, but Dino having an order against him, and she was there harassing him. She's since left. I tried to call him back to see if he still wanted to talk to anybody, but his phone is out of service.
1: Yeah.

0: November 5 to November 4th. Hey, after the wagon picks up, can you bring a large evidence bag out to the fence?
1: Yes.

Bye.

0: 405 Grove Street with Mass Raj 1, Romeo Hotel Juliet 95 also.
1: I have it.

0: Is animal control working? The tenant of the house over here is saying that they found a dog that was tied into a pole, and they brought him upstairs over here.
1: Yeah, I believe they're on a fire call. Animal control on there?

welfare check over at 63 Greenwood Street. Mail it Jason Hanbury, 219 of 82. I guess he was Section 35 earlier today. He was taking the same V's, and I guess he walked out on his own. He came home. His dad's calling us in. He's acting very erratic right now.

0: Yeah, we were there earlier this morning at 9:35. That was for the 35 when he was transported by the wagon.
1: I have it. Do you know what the results were of that? Was he transferred to the hospital or to the courthouse?
0: He went to St. V's, severely DK.
1: I have it. Thank you.

0: we're just leaving our assignment under the bridge for less than 5 minutes because we're back to the station for a second. Did you get any calls in that area? Just let us know right away, please. Get back over there.
1: Received.

0: 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Hey, what's up?
1: ACO 4 and ACO 3 are at 30.

0: 国际发言。
1: It's going to be at the restaurant at gate 1 for a 21-year-old female with burns on her hands.

0: of Culpepper's.
1: Grizzly, wagon on there?
2: Yeah, I got that.
1: Grizzly.
2: Could you use Salisbury Grove for the actual location? Could you show me heading to 29 William Street, apartment 31? If I'm to make a call there with all the operator, I'll be awesome.
1: 29 what?
2: 29 William Street, apartment 31.

0: Grove for that accident location. Could you show me heading to 29 William Street, apartment 31? Attempts to make contact with the operator. I'll be off it.
1: 29 what?
0: 29 William Street, apartment 31.

0: have one?
1: Number 6, what?
0: I was just told to switch to F1.
1: Oh, are you on the arrest over at by the Culpeppers?
0: Yes.
1: Receive, I just do it.

0: Can you just hang up there on EA, please?
1: Proceed. Number 1 second.
2: Delta 4 to Oscar 19.
1: Go ahead.
2: Hey Alex, this is Sergeant Billy Pearl from the DB. Are you able to swing in here for a few minutes? Come up to the 3rd floor, see me?
3: Yeah, I'll stop by right now.
4: Alright, we're just passing the deep gear down there. We'll take care of that. You can just clear it out. We'll move everyone along to any prepared returns from the last 5 minutes. If we see that guy, we'll head on.
1: Receive that,

0: 23.
1: 6 Sierra Delta Golf 3 9. All set.
0: Roger.

0: 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You can show me on here.
1: I have a $50. Proceed.
2: Traffic 23. Citation issued.
1: Proceed.
2: November 4.
0: Yes, I number 67538. 67538.

Oscar 9. For harassment, 1247 Milbury Street. You're going to meet the caller in the parking lot here. They say that they were down a walking path when they were spit on and harassed on the bike trail. They want to make a report.

0: to Highland?
1: Oh, I'm sorry. I thought you were doing the detour at Franklin Street Bridge. Sorry.
2: Yeah, that's the Grafton Street Bridge at Washington Square, but we're right around the corner. We'll take care of it.
1: Thank you.
3: I want you to start a roll call and get an update about the injury, please.
0: Sure thing, guys. You got it. Ask 20.
4: Tango, I'm the West Side crash car. I'll start that way. They can let me know injuries.
0: Okay, receive that.
5: 20, I'll start that way just in case.
0: Receive, thank you.
6: Service of two, no trespass orders. You can put the address of Union Station and just file it numbers and I'll put the suspect information in.
0: Okay.

0: We're with this DK mail now. Special Duty 2 is under the stationary post on Franklin Street.
1: Okay, thank you. Sorry about that. I had that confused. Thank you.
2: You put us all the way to 20 Temple Street. We're all set.
1: I have it.
2: It's open November 14th. Traffic 23.
1: Traffic
2: 5 Kilo Foxtrot 283. Citation issued. File it.
1: Here's it.
3: You got EA coming this way?
1: That's affirmative. And fire.
3: Yeah, we're out with fire. Just looking for the EA.
1: Resume.

0: Zero take away.
1: That was November 3 for the wagon?
0: Yes, sir.
1: There's a wagon on there?
2: Yeah, I got it.
1: Thank you. November 3.
3: Romeo is 4, Papa Zulu, Juliet 234, PZJ 23, McGovern's Package Store on Delaware Street.
1: There's a

0: Phone goes straight to voicemail. Alright, clear. I was no one over here. If Street's still working, you just want to know that was about 10 shopping carts full of trash bags over here. So, yeah, I'm just get to it at some point.
1: Where is it?

0: several homeless people outside causing issues.
1: Nine,
0: just

0: You can keep EA coming for that one female, but you can back off traffic. I'll handle this. Could you start a tow for a Nissan Rogue, Mazda Edge 4, X-Ray, Zulu, Echo, 1-2, all-wheel drive? 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
1: Tango 8, I have that.
0: Here we see, thank you.

0: And I got a thing to say. I'm just gonna run to the gas station, grab her a couple bucks of gas, and then I'll head back down before my Franklin Street Bridge post.
1: Perfect.

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0: Yeah, did you create that line up for your station for the trespass ordinance?
1: I was creating it now, just catching up right now.
0: Okay, thank you.

53 Plantation. No, we'll go for an erratic operator. 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No description.

0: Three car accident. Boulevard has two vehicles. One operator refused transport. And I'll be doing the report. Code 5.
1: Howdy. Thank you.

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1: Echo 14.
0: To notify state of a DMV to 290 westbound off ramp on the 33.

0: which bridge was this? Is that Green Street one?
1: Franklin Street.
0: Franklin Street, I have it. I'll let him know right now.
1: And also, just so you know, when the route cars call out, special duty calls out on the bridge, that's a fixed post. So if you got somebody at the Green Street Bridge, send somebody out for that call. So they're at a fixed post.
0: Receive, I have that.

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1: Roman 3.
0: Put us all with 204 Millbury Street, we'll let you know.
1: Who's it?
2: No, I said receive.
1: Receive, thank you.

0: 7.
1: 7.
0: Alright, just notifying you, if you get a call for a Hispanic male carrying a broom and extremely angry, he's just mad that his belongings are gone from under the bridge. I don't know where they are, but just giving you a heads up if you get any calls.
1: Proceed, thank you.
2: Can you put me out with those November units on Millbury Street?
1: Received.

0: November 4. We never know where he was November 3 yet?
1: 204 Milbury. Wagon on there?
2: Got that.
1: Thank you.
3: November 3, can you call this narcotic?
1: Pursuit.

0: ahead. Just a hang-up call. 13 Superior Road. Pinged within 14 meters. 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Nothing in MasterCard. You just check the area.
1: I got it.
0: Oscar 8, this is...

0: True.
1: If you haven't done so already, can you put the tag server training order on this, and I have a docket number and time when you're ready?
2: You go with it.
1: Docket number is 2665, Romeo Oscar, 124, sir, in the 1800,
2: I have it.
1: Good.
2: 181 Country Club Boulevard, apartment 445 for fraud. Speak to Eugenia. Apparently she paid somebody some money to help her fix her credit. Now they blocked her on Cash App and everything. So I'll make a report.
1: Right.

My car was on the third floor. Her name's Jessica. She said there was a group of little boys just trying to get one of the 13-year-olds that lives on the second floor. And then apparently they started pouring gasoline all over the hallways and around the house. She said she knows where they live. Oscar 5, is this? Thank you, 10. Pride is great.

0: 20. Number 23, Venus Drive. It's for a harassment report. Not in progress. I'm going to speak to Alyssa. Harassing phone calls. Some may have some suspect info.
1: I have a

0: 12.
1: Yes, 12.
0: Caller did not wish to speak with police. One street in for some minor scrapes. Code 12.
1: Reach 12, thank you.

0: 73.
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0: Wagon, here's that male and female. Thank you for the assist. We'll be clear.
1: First thing I have that.
0: Wagon, back.
2: Wagon, back.
0: Back to the station with 2-1. The female, 28394.2.
1: At 1827.

0: 6. Any more calls over here?
1: Yeah, just the one.
0: There's nothing showing, you can clear it.
1: Perfect.

0: Hey, Rob and Nick, they're all coming out to you. They're all coming out to you on Jefferson.
1: Yeah, we got them. We're walking back up.

0: November 8th.
1: November 8th.
0: Working inside Polar Park where there's a fight inside the parking lot of Mai Tai. He just got a couple of cars. I have no idea how many people are involved. It looks like it's at least 10 people.
1: Where's he, Oscar 8 and Oscar 6?
2: We have it. We're not far from there. We can head over there.
1: Where's he?
3: Special duty 2 as well.
1: Where's he?
0: I gotta walk all the way around because the only gate open is the one on Canal Street. There's a group of people trying to walk out, so I'm not sure.
4: One Chandler Street, Chandler and Main for a hit and run. You can speak to a male named Parker. I was in a blue Kia and the other, I'm sorry, hold on. Yeah, he's in a blue Kia. The other vehicle took off on him. I don't have a description on the car.

0: November 2. 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Nobody's here.
1: Appreciate that. 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

0: Great. 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Towards the cars. Receive. Alright, can I have the odd number? 67580. 67580.
1: November, I went ahead to channel 5. Everything's resolved. Thank you all for coming and have a blessed day.
0: Receive you as well.

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1: Special duty one.
0: Can you just add us to that Green Street call?
1: Sure, sir.

0: November 4th.
1: November 4th.
0: Drive a wagon to Jefferson Street at Vernon.
1: There's the wagon there.
0: Yeah.
1: Jefferson at Vernon for us.

0: November 4th. What is the one thing when we get a chance? Think of the I number for this.
1: Yeah, your I number is 67592. 67592. Affirmative.

0: Morgan.
1: Michael Aikman, right
0: here. Is there a female officer working?
1: Let me check with the west side. Yeah, we have two on the west side. I'll have one of them swing that way.
0: Okay, thank you.

0: Let me go ahead.
1: Are you able to assist the east side over at Jefferson Street at Vernon Street? They're asking for a female officer.
0: Yeah, I have that. Do you know what they have?
1: Yes, I'm not sure if it's for a search or what.
0: I'll be heading over.
1: Alright, we see that. 039? 04. So I just let you know, 11's going to go assist east side, I guess. They're asking for a female officer to assist with the search on an arrest at Jefferson Brennan.
2: I got it, thank you.
1: Got it, thank you.

0: Oscar 6. Target towards 17 Dorchester Street, apartment 1. It's going to be for an assault. Nancy Gibbs calling, said she was just beat up by a male named Kenneth, who's still in the apartment with her. She sounds a little bit altered. He is staging.
1: Nah, no, we didn't report. Can you just leave it open to 700? Fire's going to remain on too. See you for a little bit. What over there?
0: Good to have it. Thank you. Six disregard.
2: Six, I got it. Can you show me heading to my Franklin Street bridge assignment?
0: Where is it?
3: November 6.
0: November 6.
3: You put me at a 20 temple with a female and start me a wagon. You can put a one arrest.
0: Where is the wagon on?
4: Yep, right after I clear Jefferson, I'll head right over there.
0: Thank you.

0: Abi diyeceğim.
1: İyi haber.
0: Ukraine is a number of fun of this edition. And it's there out. It's there out.

0: true.
1: But doing a report for him on the TV. Clear off. Where's it?
2: Can you do me a favor? For that breach recall, can you just go back and put the arson code on it, please?
0: I'm not sure if we have an arson code, but I'll definitely put it in the comments if we don't.
2: Thank you.
3: Sam, can you ever step out to open the main door, please?
0: Where's it?
3: Take
0: number
2: 975 E3. 675 E3.
3: Thank you.
2: Good.
0: Seems like it's disconnected.
2: It's like a 911 phone now. Yeah, affirmative.

0: Well, I got them ready. Got a female, 28397.8.
1: At
0: 1852. She's acting up. I'm going to go right to the station with her.
1: We do have that.
0: She told me she'll stop. I'll head over to pick up another arrest. And where was that one at?
1: The Jefferson at Vernon.
0: Oh, that's the one I picked up.
2: 20 temple, Sammy. Ten. What was the caller's name?
1: Her name is Nancy Gibbs.

0: So Oscar Levin just came over. She arrived. She said she can't find you guys. I know that the female just got into the wagon. No way to back her off.
1: I'm sorry, yes. Sorry about that.
0: No problem.
2: Thank you.
0: No problem. Thank you. Sorry about that.
2: No worries.
3: Hey, go now.
0: Oscar Park. 521 Main with Fire and EMS. Head of the Great Wall Restaurant. For a mail laid out, unresponsive.
4: There you
5: go. South number 18, Brookside Ave, apartment 21. I have fire on the way, EMS on the way. There's a female here to check on her husband, I guess. Not answering the door. She thinks he took sleep meds. She's been out there for an hour or more. She doesn't have her keys.
4: Oh, okay, I'm coming from the station.
5: Is she asking 15?
4: I got it.
5: All right, you see that.

0: Bridge Post. Can you screen a set of numbers for checks of 50 Harding Street? And it's all clear and you can file it. Thank you.
1: Person. Now, can you start the line for help, please?

0: Volkswagen. I guess there's no spare right now.
1: It's going to be a while.
0: Where is he? Nine, you got that?
2: We got it.
3: Seven, I'm sorry. That was 50. 50. My apologies.
2: 50 harder?
4: Spice duty, too. Check of 1 Kelly Square, all set. Thank you.
2: Receive.

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1: Greenton.
2: 16.
1: Good.
2: It was a very minor accident. It seemed that damage incurred was from a previous accident a while ago. He didn't want to help anymore, and he left. And so.
1: I see that.

0: Wagon, I'm headed back to the station with 3.
1: Three.

0: Oscar 9.
1: 9.
0: You able to free up from Dorchester Street?
1: What do you got?
0: 24 and a half Esther Street, apartment 3. Gemalex Colazzo calling. Stated her ex, a Tyrant E. Scott, 85 and 97, was just released from prison. Stated he was on the way to her house over the phone. There is a 2IA in place. She did apparently leave the property, but wants us to check to see if he showed up there. I'm going to call her now and let her know that she needs to go back and speak with you in person.
1: Okay, I'm familiar with her mom. Right over there.
2: Seven, I'll go with him.
0: Bruce, were you on Dorchester as well?
2: Yeah, you can have me.
0: Okay.

0: Nine.
1: Matt, I called Jim Alex back. She is going to head back home to speak with you guys, and she'll be arriving in a Buick LaCrosse.
0: Okay, I got it.

0: 14.
1: Go ahead.
0: Alright, the man was just in a deep sleep. Fire did end up taking the door, but made it the right down scene after, so they're aware. You can clear it out.
1: Appreciate that.

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1: Sir, for 1 Jefferson 6752, can you add November 14 to that call, please?

0: 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We'll be with a moped in front of 110 Grill.
1: Appreciate it.

0: downtown for you guys.
1: Sir, I got a call up at the hub by the smoking area for two males arguing over a phone. Possibly a stolen one, not really sure. It was called in by security over there.

0: Turin, you on?
1: I'm on.
0: Hey, there's a male walking up the sidewalk. I don't know if that's the male that you guys are looking for. That's looking to talk to.
1: I have it. Thank you.

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1: See, wagon on one.
2: Yep, where's this one?
1: 24 and a half Ashley Street.

0: Second. Subio Zeta, domestic, you're arrested.
1: Yes, sir.
0: Okay, thanks, brother.
1: Thank you.
2: Downtown 3.
1: Good. You can clear that up, GOA.

0: Call through 11.
1: 11.
0: 15 Camp Street, apartment 3 for a larceny under. You speak to Sydney. She says her neighbor from 17 Camp Street stole her dog carriage.
1: I have it.
0: Call to assist.
1: 11, I should be able to, thank you.
0: I received that at 11, 12, you can back off.
2: 12, that goes back.

0: 9, clear shut down over, please.
1: Received. It's going to be 67601. 67601. 1928.
0: I have a thank you.

0: Hello?
1: Good.
2: Could you have the caller step out? The front door's locked. Hello, you can disregard.
1: Receive that. Officer 18.
3: Go ahead.
1: It's going to be 284 Mower Street for a panic alarm. At the Dunleavy residence, they have a silent panic alarm. No responders. Seventeen, who's this?
3: Got it.

0: 18, 19's listening, you can back off 17.
1: Receive, I have 17, you copy?
0: I got it.
2: One.
0: Go ahead.
3: You go 4, sir?

0: 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Richard.
1: Ryan.
0: Go ahead.
1: Wagner's on the LBJ report.
0: Richard.

0: 11.
1: Good.
0: He gave Regulus a 160. She got it back. I'll be cool.
1: Where do you think they have that?

0: Speed.
1: Good.
0: Can you show me into my bridge charger?
1: Reese's.

0: November 6 or November 21. Go ahead. Just making sure you guys are all set with that stop over by 110 Grill.
1: Yeah, you can go ahead and clear it out. It was a verbal. Thank you.
0: Okay,

0: Oscar 14.
1: Go ahead.
0: B 44 Circuit Ave North for illegal dumping. It's going to be at the Knights of Columbus. You're going to talk to Pete. He wants to report someone dumped a dishwasher about 5 o'clock Sunday morning. He has footage and suspect's vehicle info and also mail from the suspect.

0: Oscar 9. Nine, do you still need to speak with that female from Esther Street at all? She was calling and inquiring.
1: No, we don't. I told the neighbor that she didn't have to come back. So, you can just let her know that we don't need to speak with her.
0: Okay.

0: Oscar 4.
1: It's going to be 8 Normal Street, apartment 1 for an assist. Natasha is calling, states that her neighbor in apartment 2, Chanel, got a 209A against her yesterday and installed a camera in the hallway facing her door. The landlord attempted to tell Chanel she could have a camera on her door but not in the hallway facing her apartment. The caller would like to speak with officers.
2: I'll be up there.
1: 360.

0: Good.
1: Sorry, she's still on the phone. She just wants to know if he was placed in custody for a 298 violation.
2: Yes, he was.
1: Okay, thank you.

0: Vocal 5.
1: Good.
0: And I'm going to be about 17 Queen Street, and then I'm on site.
1: Appreciate that. 17 Queen?
0: Yes.
1: I have that.

0: Oscar calls.
1: Check on the welfare. We've got David calling, concerned for his neighbor, Gabby, who's about 60. His mother recently passed away, and he's been very depressed and has been drinking a lot. David, he believes he sounds suicidal. Just like him checked on.
2: Oh, the 13th was here.
1: Here's David.

0: November 15th, could you create a set of numbers for checks at 500 Grafton Street, CVS, please? It's all quiet at the moment.
1: Appreciate it.